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9: Weather. Sunny today, high in the low 80s. Light east winds. Clear tonight, lows in the upper 60s. Tomorrow brings sunshine, a high in the low 90s. Winds shifting west at 10. Clear again tomorrow night. Lows near mid-70s. West winds holding at 10. Tuesday looks mostly clear. Highs in the mid-90s. Lows back to mid-70s. Wednesday, more sunshine. Highs in the low 90s.
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0: Let's count them down, y'all. My name is Fitz. That's F-I-T with a Z, and it's time to play the hits. Welcome to the most impactful countdown of country music. This is the Country Top 40. Wherever you're hanging out this weekend, thanks for letting me be a part of it. Maybe you're headed to the lake, flipping some burgers in the backyard, chasing the kids to the sprinkler, or just rolling the windows down with nowhere particular to be. This is what country music was made for. And speaking of summer, whew, it's been a hot one. Even folks up in Vermont were seeing temperatures above 100 degrees last weekend. So whether you're listening from a tractor, a boat, a beach, or a driveway, I hope you got something cold to drink because we're about to spend the next few hours together. And before we get to this week's countdown, we got a little tradition around here. We always kick things off by playing last week's number one song. And over 4th of July weekend, that honor belonged to Josh Ross with Hate House.

0: There you go. Canada's own Josh Ross grabbing his second number one last weekend of the countdown with Hate How You Look. And, you know, we got a countdown to do. We got to find out if Josh is going to ring in another week at the top or if he's going to hand it over to someone else. Your thoughts. You can always go to our Country Top 40 with Fitz Facebook page. Let this countdown begin.
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0: Kicking off the countdown right now is a band I have really become a fan of. I mean, I got to meet these guys a couple of months ago at the ACM Awards in Las Vegas, and they have been every bit as genuine as you'd hope they'd be. Great dudes. And they got a sound that's all their own. Starting us off this weekend, Flatland Cavalry with Never Come.

0: Flatland Cavalry with Never Coming Back, spending a second week right here at number 40 on the Country Top 40 with Fitz. Right now, Odenton, Maryland's own Jackson Dean, number 39 with Make a Liar.
1: I ain't coming to your house.

Number 39 this week, number 39 last week on the countdown for Jackson Dean and Make a Liar. And how about this collaboration? The first time duo of Kevin Powers and Shaboozey. Shaboozey discovered Kevin and signed him to a personal label instantly, and now they are teaming up right now on the country top 40 with Fitz with Move On, number 38.

0: Who taught you how to move on? That's a great line. Great song from Kevin Powers and Shaboozy. Spinning a repeat weekend at number 38 on the countdown. Coming up on the Country Top 40 with Fitz. You know, Parker McCollum can sell out arenas and he can stand in front of thousands of people, but he'll tell you that's not the title that he's most proud of. Wait until you hear what he says really matters when he walks off that stage. After this.
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12: Hello, it's Stephen Wilson Jr., and let's get back to the hits with my latest, Gary, on Country Top 40. Take it away, Fitz.
0: We appreciate you doing that for us, Stephen. There he is, Stephen Wilson Jr., the man himself, introducing the song on the Country Top 40 with Fitz, number 37, Gary.

0: Ain't a lot of boys named Gary these days. Ain't that the truth? Stephen Wilson Jr. backing up one and taking over at number 37. And you know, every album an artist puts out sort of becomes kind of like a time capsule, that period in their life. You know, the influences, the struggles, the sound they're feeling. Just where they are in their life at the moment. And I really wanted to know what Parker McCollum's current self-titled album captured about his life.
1: That's a fantastic question. You know, last year was my first year touring as a dad. And that was the year the record came out. So, you know, I was balancing all that. And my wife, Hallie Ray, is the GOAT. But that's the chapter. Becoming a dad, about to be a dad times two this summer. You know, trying to figure out how to be a man. You know, like a dad, husband, and you run a business. You know, I'm the CEO of what I do, and I call the shots, and there's a lot of pressure in that and getting it right, and figuring that out was the chapter. And I don't know if I quite have it figured out yet, but it is nice to have a night where we can just not worry about it and celebrate.
0: That's the thing about life. There's no perfect scorecard, right? You just got to keep doing your best, learning as you go, and hoping the people who matter most know how much you love them. Parker McCollum right now with Killing Me at number 36.

Up one spot this week to number 36. That's Parker McCollum with Killing Me. And you know, one of the things I love most about country music is that so many of these artists didn't become overnight successes. They played at little bars. They drove all night, filled up the van, hauled their own gear, and just really kept showing up until people finally started paying attention. Ashley McBride is one of those artists. She earned every mile that's brought her to where she is today. And country music's a whole lot better because she never gave up. Stepping in this week, number 35, here's Ashley McBride with What If We Don't.

0: What If We Don't from Ashley McBride. A little bit of songwriting help from Terry Joe Box and Randall Clay right there. And together, spinning another weekend at number 35.
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0: Y'all, by now the driveway fireworks debris has been swept up. The last suspicious scoop of 4th of July potato salad has finally disappeared, thank goodness. And America is getting back to officially returning to normal programming, which means it's time to get back to the biggest hits right here on the Country Top 40. We are just 4 songs away from your CT40 spotlight, and we're going to honor a true country music legend, one of the biggest hit makers of the last 36 years. So come on back.
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Jelly Roll moving up three spots this week to number 34 with Hands Up. And you got Fitz playing all the hits on the country top 40. And I've always really liked the phrase holding it down. Like, yeah, man, we're just over here holding it down. It doesn't mean you're the loudest person in the room. It means that you're the one that everybody can really count on. You know, you're handling your business, taking care of your family, showing up every single day, even when nobody's watching. That's what it means to be holding it down. And speaking of that, Nashville's own Chase Matthew is doing exactly that in country music. He's got number 33, and he's holding it down.

0: Chase Matthew holding it down at number 33 after rising up one. Coming up on the Country Top 40 with Fitz, everybody dreams about success, but nobody really tells you that sometimes chasing one dream means spending less time with the people you love most. Hudson Westbrook is about to get real about the part of success that he never saw coming. So stay with me.
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10: Sunny today, high in the low 80s, light east winds.

clear tonight, lows in the upper 60s. Tomorrow brings sunshine, a high in the low 90s, winds shifting west at 10. Clear again tomorrow night, lows near mid 70s, west winds holding at 10. Tuesday looks mostly clear, highs in the mid 90s, lows back to mid 70s. Wednesday, more sunshine, highs in the low 90s.

Welcome back to the Summer of Hits on the Country Top 40 with Fitz. And, you know, from the outside looking in, it seems like chasing a dream will be nothing but exciting. But Hudson Westbrook told me that there's another side to it. He says, as exciting as this has been, I really miss my family. I miss my grandma, my mom, free time, even going to football games. The best thing I could do is stay connected to the people who have been there since the beginning. And thank goodness for technology for letting me do that. Yeah. I love hearing that, though. Success is awesome, but never forget the people who are cheering for you before anybody else even knew your name. Representing Stephenville, Texas, here's Hudson Westbrook at number 32 with Painted You Pretty.

Westbrook with Painted You Pretty, spending a second weekend at number 32. And check it out, in a couple of minutes, we're going to be shining the CT40 spotlight on one of the greatest careers country music has ever seen. After 36 incredible years on the road, Alan Jackson has stepped away from touring. But let's be honest, legends like Alan never really leave us. As long as we've got our radios turned up, he's always going to be riding shotgun. So we're going to celebrate Alan Jackson's remarkable legacy in minutes. But first, here's Shane Proffitt. He's got number 31 with long...

on the move up one to number 31, and Fitz playing all the hits. You know, country music is a complete living, breathing, growing family of musicians and fans. And when a legend of the format decided to hang up his boots, a guitar, and spend his time with family, man, we were all invited to the retirement party. And that is the subject of your CT40 Spotlight this weekend, all brought to you by T-Mobile. There are legends, and then there's artists who helped define country music for an entire generation. That's Alan Jackson. He's one of those few for more than 36 years. Alan gave us the soundtrack to our lives. 21 major label albums, 68 singles, 26 number one hits. But if you ask me, his greatest accomplishment isn't something you can measure on the charts. He has really stayed true to who he is from the very beginning, and he never chased trends. Country music came to him.

0: After wrapping up his touring career, I started thinking about the perfect song for this week's CT40 Spotlight. And the first, I thought, well, it's got to be Remember When, right? To remember all of his amazing moments. But then I laughed to myself and said, Alan Jackson would probably be pretty mad at me if I honored his incredible career in the middle of summertime and didn't play one of the greatest summer anthems country music has ever given us. So, Alan, this one's for you. Thanks for the songs, thanks for the memories, and thanks for a lifetime of country music. Here's Alan Jackson with Chattahoochee in the CT40 Spotlight, honoring the career of Alan Jackson.
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Honoring the amazing career of Alan Jackson at the CT40 Spotlight from way back in 1993 and still a summertime jam. 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
5: Welcome back to the Country Top 40 with Fitz, y'all. And wherever this weekend finds you, headed to the lake, chasing the kids from one ball field to the next, firing up the grill, or just taking the long way home with the windows down. Thanks for letting me ride along and continuing this tradition with me. Doing it from the original CT40 studios. It's what summer and country music is all about, making memories one song at a time. And we've already knocked out the first 10 songs on the countdown. And from here on out, it just keeps on getting bigger. As the numbers get smaller, the songs get bigger. Funny how that works out. So settle in, because we're headed straight for the biggest songs in the world.
7: Number 30.
5: I just got this text message from Blake Shelton last weekend. He says, "Hey, Fitz, it was so hot in Tishomingo, Oklahoma last weekend that the Cowboys

0: were standing in the pond just to keep their ankles cool. And I'm telling you, that's hot. So much of North America is hot right now. And I don't know about you, but if you've been dealing with this summer heat, you could probably relate. As we keep the countdown rolling with the Oklahoma boy, here's Blake Shelton with Let Him In Anyway.
1: Ain't it

Another weekend at number 30 for Blake Shelton and Let Him In Anyway. I love that song. And if you've never seen Russell Dickerson live, well, you better do yourself a favor. The guy treats every single show like it's the biggest night of his life. I mean, he's all over that stage, grinning from ear to ear, and somehow has enough energy left to high-five just about everybody in the front row. That's what I would call Russell Mania, brother. No wonder he says he was born to do this. Russell Dickerson, number 29 with Worth Your...

Russell Dickerson with Worth Your Wild, notching a second weekend at number 29, and Fitz playing the hits on the Country Top 40 Countdown. And this next artist says every setback, every second chance, and every fan who stood by her helped shape the artist she is today. And there is a little help from TikTok along the way. Here's the lead single from Alexandra Kay's Second Wind album, number 28 right now. It's called Straight for the Heart. Ready?

Number 28 for the third week in a row for Alexander Kay and Straight for the Heart. And I'll tell you what, we're celebrating the hits right here like we do every weekend on the countdown. And just last weekend, we were celebrating 250

0: 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America. 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
1: This is Green Gray Bob. Fitz is my son. I proudly served my country from 66 through 72 with the Army Special Forces. We live in a land of the free because of our brave men and women, past and present. This is our troop salute.
0: Last weekend, millions of us were watching fireworks and firing up the grill and chasing babies and making memories with the people we love. But while we were celebrating our freedom, I couldn't help but just sort of pause for a second and think about the families who had an empty chair at the picnic table because somebody they love is serving our country far from home. And the headlines may change every day, but one thing never does, that there are brave men and women standing watch for the rest of us. And behind every one of those service members is a family making sacrifices right alongside them. So this weekend, I just want to say thank you to our troops serving around the world, and to the spouses, parents, the children, the sweet little babies, the loved ones, just waiting for their mommy or daddy to come home. We see you. We appreciate you. We are grateful for everything you sacrifice so the rest of us can enjoy the freedoms that we sometimes take for granted. We live in the land of the free because of the brave.

0: 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And never forget that the freedom you're experiencing right now was fought and earned by the proud men and women who serve and who signed on that dotted line for this nation. Coming up on the Summer of Hits on the Country Top 40 with Fitz, singing in front of 20,000 people is one thing, but stepping in front of a movie camera, that's a whole different kind of pressure. And Riley Green tells me what surprised him most about acting after this.
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5: Doing the summer of hits with Fitz from the original OGHQ headquarters. Deep in the heart of Texas, right here, the original studios of Bob Kingsley. And I'm sitting in his chair right now, still introducing the hits. And that's what this tradition is all about. With some great friends of mine and amazing friends of Bob Kingsley himself. Here's Low Cash and Wrong Hearts, number 20.

spots this week to number 27 with Wrong Hearts. And you got Fitz playing all the hits. And all right, can somebody give me a little, I could use some quiz show music right now. Producers in the back of the studio. Hey, Nick, can you hit that button for me? There we go. All right, a little question. Why would somebody be drinking water at a wedding? Think about it for a second. Designated driver? Too hot outside? Maybe they're just trying to stay hydrated? Nope. Listen closely to the lyrics of this next song, because when you realize why she's drinking water at that wedding, well, you're going to figure it all out. Number 26.

0: Water at a Wedding from Graylin James, and he's in for another week at number 26 with Fitz playing all the hits. And think about this. We all start as rookies at something, but for Riley Green, that was acting. And when your first big role has you playing a Navy SEAL dealing with PTSD, there's a whole lot more to get right than just remembering your lines. Check this out.
1: But not to spoil anything, if you haven't started watching, I'm not going to spoil anything, but let's just say sometimes, right, things happen. When there was maybe a body on the screen, never showed your face. Anyway, what?
2: Well, there's always flashbacks, you know.
1: There's always flashbacks, but the way you played a Navy SEAL, you could feel it. I mean, you saw the PTSD. You saw what you did. It. You were
2: that's something that you want to try to get right too. You know, I obviously can't really comprehend what that would be like, but that means a lot.
1: That's still
2: something I'm new enough at that I'm trying to see if I can do it. So,
1: well, you're
2: I appreciate
1: doing.
2: You.
0: I like that about Riley. He's not afraid to try something new, and he's the first one to tell you he's still learning. But he did unbelievable. That attitude has served him pretty well so far, including a trip to number 25 on the country top 40 with Fitz, with Think As You Drunk.

0: Riley Green on the rise, going up only two, but with that two-spot leap, giving him the Leap of the Week award this weekend. That's right. He's got number 25 with Think As You Drunk. So wherever you are right now, at home, at work, in the car, listening on your radio station app. As always, let me grab my air horns right here. And if we could all get together and give Riley a big old attaboy.
1: Attaboy.
2: Attaboy.
0: Your Leap of the Week was brought to you by T-Mobile. Coming up on the Summer of Hits on the Country Top 40 with Fitz, Lainey Wilson confesses how she's built a career around one mantra. WWDD. That's right. And we're going to tell you what it means after this. This segment of the Summer of Hits on the Country Top 40 with Fitz is brought to you by T-Mobile.
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hits on the Country Top 40 with Fitz, with probably the second greatest country music artist pilot behind Dierks Bentley. Dierks Bentley flies his plane everywhere. Dustin Lynch, a close second. He's got number 24 with Easy to Love.

strong. Dustin Lynch moving up one spot this week on the Summer of Hits to number 24 with Easy to Love. And my name is Fitz. You know, everybody needs somebody to look up to. And for Lainey Wilson, that person is Dolly Parton. Lainey says she's got a little reminder that she tells herself all the time, WWDD, what would Dolly do? And she says Dolly's every bit as kind and genuine in real life as she is on TV. That's a pretty good mantra if you ask me. So let's see if she's got John Mayer saying it as well. Climbing to number 23, here's Lainey Wilson and John Mayer with

Lainey Wilson and John Mayer climbing up another spot this week to number 23 with Phone, Keys, Wallet. Everything I say to myself before I leave the studio. And before I get to this next song of the countdown, I just want to send a little love to John Party and his family. John and his wife Summer recently announced they're going their separate ways. And they also shared something that I think we could all respect, that their two little girls remain their number one priority. And they're asking for a little privacy and grace as they navigate this next chapter together. And John, we're thinking about you guys, brother. I know it can't be easy. John Party, number 22 right now with Boo.

0: John Party scooting up one to number 22 with boots off. Anybody else think it's getting hot in here? It's getting hot in her. It really is. I mean, so hot that I think it's almost time to head down to the blissfully air-conditioned halls of the CT40 vault and explore some amazing country music history. And we're going to start this trip off in the year of the Shrinky Dink. You got to Google it. You'll see. We're going down to the vault after this.
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17: Tonight looks clear with lows in the upper 60s. Tomorrow stays clear, highs in the low 90s. West wind near 10. Tomorrow night, more of the same, clear skies, a low in the mid-70s. That west wind still at 10. Tuesday brings a few clouds, with a high in the mid-90s. Sunshine returns Wednesday, highs near 92, winds becoming north at 10. Thursday looks mostly clear, highs in the upper 80s.
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back to the countdown of Fitz playing the hits on the most impactful countdown in country music. This is the Country Top 40, and check it out. Dan and Shay right now with an unbelievable song, and they are covering social media with this one in their videos. Say So, number 21. I got a

0: Dan and Shay spend another week at number 21 with Say So. And you got Fitz playing all the hits. Time to take a little second for a little country music field trip that I love to do every single weekend on the countdown. Headed down to the original Bob Kingsley CT40 vault. So much country music history. One of the most special places in my life. I mean, this is a really sacred ground. And your ticket to the vault this weekend is brought to you by O'Reilly Auto Parts. Your professional parts people. Just going to walk up, look directly into the brand new eye retina scanner, since I'm the only person with access to this thing.
1: Hello, Fitz. Please step in front of the retina eye scanner.
0: All right, I'm doing it. Looking right at the beam.
1: I'm so glad you're back to visit me.
0: You see that? She's even got some nice personality. You know what? I'm glad to be back. And so if you don't mind, let's get in there and let me bring some folks in and check out some country music history.
1: Access granted.
0: Ah, that was easy. I hope that lasts. All right, since World Rum Day is being celebrated everywhere this weekend, I thought we would take a little look back at some of the best booze-soaked country songs down here. Starting back in the year that the Secretariat won the Triple Crown, and kids were popping their shrinky dinks into mom's oven to watch them shrink. Remember those?
2: Take the sunshine.
0: And The Exorcist was not only the biggest blockbuster movie of the year, but it also became the first horror movie ever nominated for an Academy Award. And on your country radios, a red-headed

was 1973, and that was Willie Nelson with his hit song about a place where the whiskey flows like a river. And Follow Me This Way, Watch Your Step. We're going to go another 18 years to a more somber take on the medicinal use of another south of the border drink.

0: great John Anderson right there from 1991 was Straight Tequila Night. And finally, a little light jog, get the steps in, the heartbeat going all the way up here to a song from a current CT40 staple. We've covered whiskey, we've covered tequila, and we just can't leave out our old reliable beer because it will never, ever let you down.
1: 'Cause long.

0: 2019. That was Luke Combs' sixth number one country top 40 hit and the first single from his second album, Beer Never Broke My Heart. And I got to agree with you, Luke. And I can't believe it. Our time is up in the vault this weekend. Doesn't it feel so nice and cool down here? I know it, but listen, don't worry. Next weekend, same time, same place, I'll be right here. 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All right, right over here, take a little step this way, right over this legendary threshold. And can you give me a hand? Give me a little push. Give me a little push. Let's get this Empyrean-sized door to slam shut behind us. Ugh.
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0: Oh, thank you for the envelope. And this hour of the Country Top 40 with Fitz is brought to you by Eggland's Best. 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

0: Y'all, I'm streaming and broadcasting from the original CT40 radio hub deep in the heart of Texas. And we're continuing the summer of hits on the Country Top 40 with Fitz. Whether you're listening from the heartland or the big city, pull up a chair and gather around this country music cookout. You're invited because we're grilling up the next 20 right now.
1: Number 20.
0: Back to the hits on the Country Top 40 with Fitz. And some songs don't need a special occasion. They become the occasion. So roll the windows down and call your buddies. Let the weekend show up a little early. ZJK clocking in right now at number 20. We'll get to drinking.

ZJK, Zach John King with a repeat week at number 20. We get to drinking. And I'll tell you what, you know, success has come really fast for Zach Top, but he says the people who keep him humble are the ones who are just rooting for him when he was just chasing a dream. And while he was just starting to grow that mustache. Here's Zach, number 19, with South of San

country music has always been about telling the truth, even when it's a little messy. Zach Top right there, sliding back one to number 19, was South of Sanity. And then Lauren Elaine and Chase Matthew cracked the top 20 together right now with All My Exes. Checking in, number 18. Another

Lauren Elaine and Chase Matthew keep climbing, going up one to number 18 with All My Exes. And you know, Luke Bryan celebrates his birthday next Friday, July 17th. That's right. I'm telling the world about it. And it got me thinking, what in the world do you buy a guy who already owns, you know, fishing rods, the boots, the trucks, the hats, the land, probably enough blue jeans to outfit half of Nashville? So I finally came up with something, an iPhone charger, because let's be honest, nobody knows, you know, where those things disappear to. So happy early birthday, Luke. From all of us here at the Country Top 40 Countdown, and here's another little gift for you, parking your song at number 17 this weekend. Luke Bryan with Country, and she knows

0: country, and she knows it, and he's going to be a big birthday boy on July 17th. Shh, I think he's turning 50, but I ain't one to gossip, so you ain't heard that from me. Coming up on the Country Top 40 with Fitz, don't go anywhere because good feels good. And after the break, I want you to meet an 85-year-old Yellowstone Park ranger who spent more than five decades protecting one of America's greatest treasures. Wait until you hear why people say the real attraction of Yellowstone isn't Old Faithful. It's him. We got the good stuff coming up in just a little bit. Country
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0: What's up, Hardy? And I got to tell you right now, man, you are cooler than the other side of the pillow. Hardy right now, along with Morgan Wallen, Eric Church, and Tim McGraw, with a, gosh, such an impactful song. Number 16, MacArthur.
11: My name's John MacArthur, and I work this dirt.

0: Number 16, that was MacArthur from Hardy, Morgan Wallen, Eric Church, and Tim McGraw. What a lineup right there. You know, we used to think that there was some unwritten rule that if you wanted to be a country singer, you had to live within about 10 minutes of Music Row, you know, right there in Nashville, Tennessee. Well, Stella Lefty's got a different game plan, and it seems to be working pretty darn well. She told me that her priorities are a little bit different for her residents.
1: When I don't live in Nashville.
2: You don't live there
1: at all? No, I still live in L.A., but I'm in Nashville all the time.
2: How often trips do you make?
1: All the time.
2: Yeah.
1: You got a boyfriend out there. I know. The song's out there, so it's like I'm always there.
2: So home is L.A., where the sun is always shining.
1: Yeah. Well, my besties are there, you know?
2: Yeah, and your family.
1: No, not my family. My family's actually in Chicago.
2: Oh, my God.
1: Yeah.
2: But your besties are there.
1: My besties.
0: I like that. Build the career. Keep the besties. Don't be afraid to call home wherever your heart happens to be. Stella Lefty up right now with Boston, number 15.

0: Stella Lefty and Boston on the Rise, going up one to number 15. And when I became host of the Country Top 40 Countdown, I started a segment called The Good Stuff, because there's so much craziness in the world, but there's also a lot of good stuff, and it makes you feel good. All brought to you by Sleep Number.
1: That's the good stuff.
0: You know, every now and then we all need a little reminder that purpose doesn't have an expiration date. And that's why I wanted to share this with you. I want you to meet Harlan Credit. He's 85 years young, and after 53 years in Yellowstone, he's believed to be the park's longest-serving ranger. Think about that for just a second. More than half a century in the same incredible place, helping millions of visitors experience one of America's greatest national parks. So can you imagine the stories this guy could tell? The sunrises he's watched, the wildlife he's seen, the families he's helped, the little kids whose eyes lit up because of something that he taught them about nature. And this is what I love the most. In a world where everybody seems to be in a hurry, right, to get to that next thing, Harlan reminds us that sometimes the greatest life that you could ever build is the one where you simply just keep showing up year after year, season after season, doing work that matters. You don't have to be famous to leave a legacy. Sometimes you just have to be faithful, like Old Faithful. So here's to Ranger Harlan, and to everyone listening right now who's quietly making a difference, even if nobody's, you know, handing you a trophy for it. You don't need that trophy. And there you go. That's the good stuff.

0: love that song, and I can't think of a better soundtrack for a story like that. From his damn country music album. This one was released in 2016 and went all the way to number one on the country top 40 countdown. Tim McGraw with a song that never gets old, Humble and Kind. And that good stuff was brought to you by Sleep Number. 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Coming up on the Summer of Hits on the Country Top 40 with Fitz, Kenny Chesney shares that everyday habit that helps keep him healthy, energized, and ready to hit that stage night after night after night after night. He keeps going and going and going and going.
1: Going and going and going and going and going.
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6: Country. Woo, feels like a sauna outside right now. Big shout out to my friends on the East Coast and even across Canada experiencing some major heat right now. Ooh, the sweaty month of July is upon us, but we're going to get through this together. We're at number 14 on the countdown right now with John Morgan and Kid Mysel.

Virgin Luke Bryan holding steady at number 13 with Ride, Ride, Ride. All right, all right, all right. You know, people always ask how Kenny Chesney still brings that kind of energy night after night after night. You know what? This is what I'm going to call it, because my daddy, Green Beret Bob, was a Green Beret, and he would always talk about discipline. And Kenny says when he's on tour, the alcohol is off the table. He loads up on protein and vegetables, skips the late night carbs, and if he really gets hungry, a protein shake does the trick, right? I guess that's one way to make sure those stage jeans still fit. Here's Kenny Chesney carrying on all that hard work to number 12 with Carry On.

sliding back one to number 12. Coming up on the Summer of Hits on the Country Top 40 with Fitz, one song, one memory, and a reminder that sometimes the most ordinary moments become the ones that we treasure forever. It's another Music with Memories, your CT40 fan favorite, and I would love to hear yours too. Just tell me the country song that's forever tied to a special moment in your life. All right, you can go to the Country Top 40 with Fitz Facebook page. And at the very top, make sure it says Music with Memories, because it's coming up.

0: Doug.
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15: Tonight looks clear with lows in the upper 60s. Tomorrow stays clear, highs in the low 90s. West wind near 10. Tomorrow night, more of the same, clear skies, a low in the mid 70s. That west wind still at 10. Tuesday brings a few clouds, with a high in the

This is where country music greatness is born and bred. The Country Top 40 with Fitz. And congratulations are going out to Taylor Swift and Travis Kelce on her wedding celebration last weekend. Did you see that? Apparently, they actually turned Madison Square Garden into, like on the stage inside, what looked like a full-blown medieval castle. That is not a wedding. That's a movie set. And I was going to RSVP, but apparently my invitation took a wrong turn somewhere. And which is a shame, but I hear guests were walking away with some unbelievable gifts. Hey, Taylor, if you got one more set of keys lying around, your old buddy Fitz is still available. Here's Taylor, number 11, with I Knew It, I Knew You from the Toy Story 5 soundtrack.

Congratulations to the brand new newlyweds, Travis Kelce and Taylor Kelce. Taylor Swift running up one to number 11 with I Knew It, I Knew You. All right, it's time for your music with memories. Do you have a special song in your heart with your special memory attached to it? I'm just a message away. And your CT40 fan favorite segment is brought to you by T-Mobile. And I received a message from Emily in Salt Lake City. And she says, Fitz, every time I hear the song Next Thing You Know by Jordan Davis, I just have to smile. My husband and I danced to it in our kitchen just a couple of weeks after our first baby came home during the month of July. And we were so exhausted, running on almost no sleep. Bottles were piled up in the sink. Laundry was everywhere. The baby had finally fallen asleep, and that song came on. And he reached over, and he took my hand, and we just slow danced right there in the middle of the kitchen. For 3 minutes, I'm telling you, life stood still. And looking back, I don't remember how tired we actually were. I just remember that dance. And now every time that song comes on, it reminds me that the little moments really are the big moments. You know, Emily, you're right. Thank you for sharing that. You know, isn't

funny. We spend so much of life waiting for the big memories, the vacations, birthdays, anniversaries. But sometimes the memories that stay with us forever, they happen in bare feet, right there in the kitchen. Emily Humphreys, Salt Lake City, Nevada. Swear that you

0: is when Next Thing You Know, your Music with Memory Song of the Week, released in 2022, and it became one of those songs that, man, just stopped people in their tracks, eventually climbing to number one on the Country Top 40 Countdown. That's what Music with Memories is all about. One song, one moment, one story you will never, ever forget. 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Make sure it says Music with Memories. And a big shout out to our unbelievable sponsors for your Music with Memories. All of that was brought to you by T-Mobile.
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0: Morning with Fitz, the hottest countdown on the globe, broadcasting and streaming from the original CT40 studios deep in the heart of Texas. And I got to say, this weekend is really, really extra special in my house because my little twins, Bowie and Bodie, are turning 6 years old. And hey, little guys, your daddy loves you more than you will ever, ever, ever know. And now the countdown's heating up. We're down to the final stretch. The songs everybody's talking about, streaming, singing in the truck, and cranking up all summer long. So say it with me now. Say it with me now. It's top 10 time.
1: Number 10.
0: And Kane Brown is taking the CT40 stage right now with the song he wrote with John Byron, Ashley Gorley, Ben Johnson, and Taylor Phillips. Here's Kane with Woman.

JB, Kane Brown holding strong for a second week at number 10 with Woman. And I just received this message on TikTok. What's up, Fitz, with the hits? It's Melissa from Scranton, Pennsylvania. Yep, home of The Office. It's been so hot up here lately. I know you're down there in Texas. Can you please give me the best advice for surviving the summer heat? All right, Melissa, first of all, tell Michael Scott I said, what's up? I'm a huge fan of The Office. Secondly, here's my Texas survival tip. If it's too hot to touch your steering wheel, all right, it is officially a couple of sweet teas, and then you got to find the nearest air conditioning kind of day, all right? Hydrate, find some shade, and if all else fails, crank up the Country Top 40 countdown and just stay inside. That's what I recommend from your fellow Texas buddy. Speaking of summer, Bailey Zimmerman singing about trucks, keeping it hot. Chevy Silverado, as a matter of fact, rolling into number 9.

0: Zimmerman extending his stay with another week at number 9 with Chevy Silverado. And while soccer, around the world known as football, I'll tell you, soccer mania is raging all over the world right now for the World Cup. And country music is playing a much bigger part in the tournament than many expect. Did you hear about this? In a recent interview, Team USA head coach Mauricio Pochettino said country music is a huge part of the team's preparation. Check this out.
1: Me gusta la música country. Cuerpo técnico, nosotros tenemos siempre el día previo a la noche estar todos juntos y poner música.
0: All right, now, if most of you didn't understand that because the coach was actually speaking Spanish, listen, that's okay because I'm going to translate it for you. He said, I love country music. And the night before a game, the coaching staff gets together and we play country music. How about that? Hoping they play the country top 40 countdown. All right. Right now, Ella Langley is on, firing up those Pistons at number 8 with her former number 1 CT40 hit, Be Her.
2: She

0: Ella Langley, and I'm proud to say I'm an Ella fella. She sent me an Ella's Fellas t-shirt in the mail. I could prove it. Ella Langley falling back two more spots to number eight with her former number one, Be Her. Country Top 40. Welcome to the summer of hits on the Country Top 40 with Fitz, and I do believe you've got just enough time to raid the fridge and freshen up that drink, and you better hustle on back. The biggest country hits of the summer are waiting, and we're getting so close to number one. So I'll see you in a little bit. Country music's official countdown,
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We are inside the top 10 on the Summer of Hits on the Country Top 40 with Fitz. Rolling on right now. Already arriving at number 7 from Luke Combs and Be By You.

keeps inching closer to the top, moving up one more to number 7 would be by you. You got Fitz playing all the hits on the country top 40, and now let's go ahead and trade the front porch for the wide open road. Corey Kent and Co. Wetzel right now, they got number 6 with Rocky Mountain Low. That's

0: closer to the number one song in country music. And what makes Morgan Wallen say yes to a song? Well, his answer is a whole lot simpler than you might think, and it set the stage for his latest monster smash with Ella Langley. I'm going to tell you all about it after this. 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
9: Tonight looks clear with lows in the upper 60s. Tomorrow stays clear, highs in the low 90s. West wind near 10. Tomorrow night, more of the same, clear skies, a low in the mid 70s. That west wind still at 10. Tuesday brings a few clouds, with a high in the mid 90s. Sunshine returns Wednesday, highs near 92, winds becoming north at 10. Thursday looks mostly clear, highs in the upper 80s.
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0: Josh Ross, and I love the way my music sounds on the Country Top 40 with Fitz.
1: Thank you, Josh, for that. Last week's number one artist on the Country Top 40 countdown, which means we have a brand new number one ahead of us. We're still proud of you, Josh. Canada's Own at number five right now with Hate.

0: down.
1: Josh Ross taking the biggest slide of the week, dropping from number one to number five with Hate How You Look. You know, Morgan Wallen has a pretty simple rule when it comes to picking songs. If it gives him chills, he doesn't care who wrote it. He just wants it. He says the chill bumps, the little goosebumps will tell you everything every time. And that's exactly how he felt the first time he heard I Can't Love You Anymore. I'd say he trusted the right instinct. Here's Morgan Wallen and Ella Langley, number four, with I Can't Love You.

0: duet from a couple of country music's biggest. That was Ella Langley right there with one of Ella's fellas, Morgan Wallen. And they're in for another week at number four. You're checking out the Summer of Hits on the Country Top 40 with Fitz. And just like that, the throne is empty. We got a brand new race to the top. And in just a couple of minutes, one artist will officially own the biggest country song in America. Get ready. We arrive at the top three after this.
1: And Doug.
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0: Jason Aldean holding steady at number two, getting so close to number one with Don't Tell on Me. 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So if you're pulling into that driveway right now, you better give me a couple minutes. 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

Welcome back to the Country Top 40 with Fitz and the Summer of Hits in full progress. And I know you could definitely feel the summer right now. It is hot. It's been hot the past couple of weeks. The unbelievable heat dome taking over the East Coast. I'm thinking about you right now, but we still have to warm up before I play the biggest song in the world. And I call that the warm up to number one. Brought to you by Sleep Number. And I'm going to warm you up like this. My little twin boys, Bowie and Bodie, turned 6 years old this weekend. And I swear they were just tiny babies in my arms yesterday. I mean, people told me, don't blink. It's going to go by fast. And I smiled.

0: while, but I had no idea how right they were. So if you're listening with your kids in the back seat, or maybe they're all growing up right now, here's your reminder. Put the phone down. Stay a little longer. Say yes to one more game. One more hug. One more bedtime story. Because at the end of the day, the moments are the only things that we get to keep. And this song was actually inspired by a 102-year-old man sharing his secret to a life well lived. And all these years later, I don't think its message has ever meant more. So happy birthday to the hearts beating on the outside of my body, Bowie and Bodie. Your daddy loves you more than you'll ever know. Kenny Chesney, Don't Blink, your warm-up to number one.
1: I took

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This is it, the moment we always wait for. You know, every number one song has to start somewhere. Sometimes it's a writer's room. Sometimes it's a record label meeting. But every now and then, the

0: dancers already standing right there in the crowd. And I had the chance to sit down with Megan Maroney. And it was one particular night on tour that made the next single feel like the easiest decision she'd ever made.
1: We kind of just look at it as a numbers game, like what song is streaming the most, what's getting talked about the most. And that's just the strategy we've used, because it's hard, I think, to get your song played on the radio since there's so many good songs. And so to get one that's kind of more familiar and, you know, ask country radio to play that one, I think is helpful, because, you know, they're less likely to turn it off if they've heard it, maybe. Once I started playing it on tour, it just became so obvious that that needed to be the next one that got sent. Yeah, it just felt right, I guess, too. So on top of the numbers, it also just, I was like, there was one show where I was like, this one is just in our face, is very obvious. So
0: that's got to be one of the best feelings an artist can have, when the fans start singing the song so loud there's really not much left to debate. And check her out right now. Way to go, Megan. Your CT40 fierce female Megan Maroney and Beautiful Things, number one in country music.
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Potts to take over as this week's number one artist with Beautiful Things. And to Megan, great job on this one. And a huge congratulations to your songwriting team as well. Connie Harrington, Jesse Joe Dillon, and Jesse Alexander. I know y'all are celebrating big this weekend, listening to the Country Top 40 live in Nashville, Tennessee. I thank you for that. And I always like to say many, many, many more. May the hits be with you.

Number 40 to number one. 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And a big shout to the CT40 staff, including Cody Culberson, the notorious DEP, Deborah Evans Price, Nick Allen, Drew Brownfield, and Scott Mahalik. And the Country Top 40 comes to you each week from the good folks at North Star Audio. And we do it all from the original CT40 studios deep in the heart of Texas. I am Fitz, and you can find me on our Country Top 40 with Fitz Facebook page. And we're going to find out if Megan Maroney is going to make it a two-peat next weekend with Beautiful Things. Can't wait to see you then. And you got to remember, think big, all right? Because you're thinking anyway. And who's better than you?

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1: Overnight, clear skies with a low in the low 70s. Today, clear and highs in the low 90s with west winds near 10. This evening stays clear, lows in the mid 70s as west winds hold near 10. Tomorrow looks mainly sunny with a high in the mid 90s. Wednesday brings a few clouds, highs near 93 and northwest winds near 10. Thursday turns mostly clear with highs in the upper 80s.
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1: Overnight, clear skies with a low in the low 70s. Today, clear and highs in the low 90s with west winds near 10. This evening stays clear, lows in the mid-70s as west winds hold near 10. Tomorrow looks mainly sunny with a high in the mid-90s. Wednesday brings a few clouds, highs near 93 and northwest winds near 10. Thursday turns mostly clear with highs in the upper 80s.
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0: country, man.
1: It doesn't matter. It's 5 o'clock somewhere.
0: It's always on 5 in Margaritaville, come to think of it.
1: Yeah, I heard that.
0: You've been there, haven't you?
1: Yes, sir.
0: I've seen your boat there.
1: I've been to Margaritaville a few times.
0: All right. Well, that's good.
1: Stumble my way back.
0: Okay. Well, we just want to make sure you can keep it between the navigational beacons.
1: Between the buoys. I got it.
0: All right. Well, it's 5 o'clock. Let's go somewhere.
1: I'm ready. Crank it up.
0: Let's get out of here.
1: I'm gone.

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You'll never have to say goodbye to us because we play the most country every day. 92.1 VTY Country.

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1: weather. Overnight, clear skies with a low in the low 70s. Today, clear and highs in the low 90s with west winds near 10. This evening stays clear, lows in the mid-70s as west winds hold near 10. Tomorrow looks mainly sunny with a high in the mid-90s. Wednesday brings a few clouds, highs near 93, and northwest winds near 10. Thursday turns mostly clear with highs in the upper 80s.
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1: Overnight, clear skies with a low in the low 70s. Today, clear and highs in the low 90s with west winds near 10. This evening stays clear, lows in the mid 70s as west winds hold near 10. Tomorrow looks mainly sunny with a high in the mid 90s. Wednesday brings a few clouds, highs near 93 and northwest winds near 10. Thursday turns mostly clear with highs in the upper 80s.
0: 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The brightest stars in the country shine here.
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0: Hey, Serene and Chelsea, along with you. All right, did you do a lot this weekend coming after the 4th of July weekend, or did you lay low? We did a ton, but it was very nice. Got together with friends, as we talked about last week. It's two couples. One has two kids. The other couple has one.
1: We're a little tired. That's all right.
0: But worth it.
1: But worth it.
0: Very worth it. Chelsea and I have really wanted to stay connected with especially these two couples. Chelsea knows the two gals from college.
1: Oh, really, Reed?
0: What?
1: You've wanted to stay connected. I think what the
0: you
1: key
0: have encouraged
1: is...
0: me, and it's good. It's a good encouragement, but you got to put the effort in. Chelsea always says we got to put the effort in.
1: Yeah, what the key is really getting something on the calendar before the summer starts. That's what it's about.
0: Well, we already have something then again with them in like September. They're going to come and visit, which will be good at one of the couples. But with friends like that, you got to make sure you get stuff on the calendar well in advance.
1: Mm-hmm.
0: Because everybody's busy with family and lives and other friends and things like that. So, yeah, we had a big weekend, back-to-back big weekends. We've got more big weekends coming up. Chelsea was looking at the calendar going, woof. We're looking at through September.
1: We're busy.
0: And then in October, it should mellow.
1: Yeah.

0: She's Chelsea, I'm Reed. The question, Chelsea, that the Washington Post posed was, why don't we know what food is spreading the parasite, sickening thousands of people?
1: Yeah.
0: There's been talk like, we think it might be produce, you know, but more than 2,000 Americans have been sickened by this thing.

0: it's like extreme diarrhea to the point people being hospitalized. And cases are reported in more than 30 states. Health officials believe the true number is higher because many people just recover without testing or any medical care. Michigan over there has recorded over 1,500 cases. That's about 30 times its typical yearly total. And the question is, why don't we know? Because then we could avoid this food. But the fact is, when they ask people, because the incubation period is about 2 days to 2 weeks, they say, well, what have you eaten? And people are like, they name off all the stuff they've eaten.
1: Well, right.
0: So it's very hard to figure out what would have caused this. And I think it's got to be something that it's like a lot of people eat, you know, raspberries or whatever.
1: Yeah.
0: So this is making this kind of interesting because, yeah, they can't figure out exactly what the food case is for this. So
1: just wash all your produce.
0: They say wash your hands with soap and water before and after handling raw fruits and veggies. Rinse all your fruits and vegetables thoroughly. And I'm not here to give you any scientific advice, but like if you think just rinsing with water, Chelsea's told you the vinegar and baking soda thing.
1: Mm-hmm. And I used it yesterday on lettuce, and I usually don't do it on lettuce, but I'm paranoid.
0: I couldn't taste anything different.
1: I know. And it made it just feel cleaner. I feel like they're saying even with watermelon, you take that knife, you take all those outside germs and you push it right in there.
0: So you wash the outside of your watermelon.
1: Yep.
0: So you're going to soak it in a 5 gallon bucket.
1: Well, you're supposed to soak it in your
0: get a 5 gallon
1: sink.
0: Bucket.
1: Okay.
0: But here's the advice. Do this outside and put the watermelon in first. Because if you fill that bucket up and then you put the watermelon
1: sploosh.
0: Sploosh. Thank you.

0: Hey, it's Reed and Chelsea along with you. Chelsea, I saw, what the heck, when was National French Fry Day? I think it was Friday. What's your favorite kind of fry? Not restaurant specific.
1: Oh my God, this is so good.
0: What is your favorite kind of fry? I'm not typically a national whatever day.
1: Like Grant, for example, like if I buy crinkle cut fries, he will not eat them. They have to be straight fries.
0: Kind of the, almost the like original fry.
1: Yeah, yeah. I love curly fries.
0: Curly fries
1: love
0: are good.
1: Love curly fries.
0: Now, you're a potato wedges gal, too.
1: I am. I mean, come on. Give me a potato chip, a potato wedge, whatever, potato, mashed potato. I'll take it.
0: I would never have pictured you, though, if I didn't know better that you'd be a potato wedge. I feel like you'd be like, there's too much going on there. It's too complicated.
1: It's too sophisticated.
0: No, it's too much potato. It's too much chunk.
1: Potato.
0: But I would say I can't deny that I agree with Grant. Probably the original fry is hard to beat. But crinkle cut, you get the ketchup in between the little crinkles.
1: I know.
0: Curly
1: so
0: fries,
1: good.
0: Same thing. They got that seasoning. A very underappreciated fry would be the sweet potato.
1: No, absolutely not.
0: Potato wedges have never been, I like them, but they're fourth or fifth on my list. Are we missing any other kind of fry?
1: Please text us and let us know what you like. What kind of fries?
0: Yeah, and if you want to say the restaurant too, go for it.
1: Sure.
0: Because I'm picturing the different fast food restaurants in this case. It's hard to mess up a fry, though. But to Grant, he's very picky.
1: Yep.

overnight, clear skies with a low in the low 70s. Today, clear and highs in the low 90s with west winds near 10. This evening stays clear, lows in the mid-70s as west winds hold near 10. Tomorrow looks mainly sunny with a high in the mid-90s. Wednesday brings a few clouds, highs near 93 and northwest winds near 10. Thursday turns mostly clear with highs in the upper 80s.

0: it's Chelsea. He's Reed. Reed, we had a hysterical thing happen over the weekend. Grant has had these shoes. They're like Crocs, but they're not Crocs. Like, they're not that brand. But they're like Croc shoes. And he has had them, Reed, I don't even know, for like 3 summers because they've just been big and then he's grown into them.
1: Mm-hmm.
0: And I got him at a garage sale. And, or my mom got him at a garage sale, something. And this weekend, it finally happened. His toe popped through the end of it. And I'm like, oh, Grant, that's the end of the shoes. Like, throw them away. Reed wanted to keep the left shoe. The right shoe had the toe, the big toe pop through it. Reed wanted to keep the left shoe. I mean,
1: in case another one that happened to be the right shoe got ruined, and in, I don't care if they
0: can
1: match.
0: Any ladies relate to
1: it's
0: this?
1: Perfectly good. You're throwing a perfectly good shoe away.
0: You are never going to find the match of that shoe.
1: You don't need to. He's five.
0: You're going
1: to
0: wear one shoe.
1: I'm wearing two different socks today because Grant wanted me to wear two different Star Wars socks.
0: He's
1: going to
0: wear two different shoes.
1: Sure. Around the house, around the yard. I don't care.
0: Reed, that's craziness.
1: I don't even care if he wears that in public. Honestly, I am at a place where, married with two kids, I'm not that concerned what people think.
0: It's not about what people think. It's a safety thing.
1: Maybe we are.
0: Oh, my gosh,
1: Maybe sometimes we are. Ah, you throw

0: She's Chelsea. I'm Reed. So our son Grant's in T-ball. It's the 4, 5, and 6 year olds, which is quite quite an age group. You know,
1: yeah,
0: a young 4 year old is very different than an old 6 year old.
1: I know.
0: But you got to break it up somehow.
1: Okay.
0: So I try to be helpful at these practices because they've said, hey, with T-ball, you'll have times where we get a group of parents that are super, they'll volunteer their time, they'll get involved, they'll help, and others that just won't. So I'm like, and Chelsea's like, you need to be helpful when you're there. And Grant likes it too. It's fun. But I always correct Chelsea when she calls me coach. I say, no, volunteer parent. Never confuse.
1: Yeah, right.
0: Not a coach. Volunteer parent. There's too much that comes with a coach. There are people who are coaches. I always want to be considered the volunteer parent. What's been neat, Chels, is sometimes dad's late working. This happened at the last practice. Dad was late working. Grant and I were playing catch. And a little boy comes over and he's like, can I play catch with you guys? I was like, absolutely. And the mom's like, no, he wants to play with his son. I said, no, it's no issue whatsoever. So we played. Now, Grant got a little bit like, whoa, what's going on here?
1: Really?
0: Yeah. Attitude wasn't too great. And I said, hey, buck up. But you know what's hard? After like school or after daycare, whatever it might be, some of these kids are just wore out. Whether they're hungry, you try to get Grant a snack on the way there.
1: Mm-hmm.
0: He eats it, but it's hot. And you see some of these kids burn out a little quicker than others.
1: Right.
0: But 15 straight minutes for a 5-year-old hitting off a tee.
1: Yeah.
0: I mean, that's a lot of effort. That'd be a lot of effort for anybody.
1: Grant came home and he was fried.
0: He was wiped.
1: Which is like good.
0: I told him, I said, this is meant to get you tired. Keep swinging.

0: drags the bat back and picks it up. He's pretty good, but his attitude sometimes is not exactly top-notch.
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4: Here are your headlines. Racine police are investigating a double shooting near Douglas and Layard Avenues. It happened around 10:30 Friday night. Both victims are men and one is in serious condition. No arrests have been made. Turning to Milwaukee, firefighters rescued five people from the windows of a burning apartment building early yesterday morning near North 15th Street and West Highland Avenue. The fire started on the second floor and spread to the third. No injuries were reported and the cause is under investigation. Also in Milwaukee, three children are in custody after crashing a stolen car Friday evening on the city's south side. Sheriff's deputies say a 12-year-old boy, a 13-year-old girl, and a 14-year-old boy ran from the vehicle after a brief chase ended at 11th and Rogers. In South Milwaukee, a woman and child are recovering from minor injuries after a pickup truck ran a stop sign and struck their SUV at 14th and Manitowoc Avenues. The other driver was cited. In Franklin, crews knocked down a fast-moving trailer fire Saturday evening on South 36th Street. The fire spread to a nearby box truck and threatened a home and garage. No one was hurt, and the cause is under investigation. A Grays Lake man will spend the rest of his life in prison for the 2022 stabbing death of 37-year-old Brian Mahdi in Round Lake Beach. 33-year-old Jesus Vargas was sentenced Thursday to life without parole. And in sports, Brewers right-hander Jacob Mizrowski was scratched for yesterday's start against the Pirates and will skip tomorrow's All-Star game with arm fatigue. Manager Pat Murphy says the 24-year-old rookie just needs some extra rest. And those are your headlines for Monday, July 13th.
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0: country music news. There's Chelsea. I'm Reed. All right, Chelsea, if you liked Reba's 1991 cover of The Night the Lights Went Out in Georgia, then Lee Bryce's new Dogs Are Barking might be for you. So just like Reba's hit, this new track from Lee Bryce has a sheriff and a murder, throws in a trucker, a trail cam, a trip to Mexico. We got a lot of stuff going on here. And Lee said, I grew up listening to all those great story songs in the 90s. They had a huge impact on me as a writer, and honestly, they're still some of my favorite kinds of country songs. The second I heard this one, I knew I was going to record it. Mm-hmm. Just felt like the kind of song that made me fall in love with country music in the first place.
1: Yeah.
0: Dogs Are Barking, the latest release from his 32-track deluxe Sunriser All-Nighter. That comes out October 2nd. I got a chance to talk with Lee Bryce about a month ago. All that stuff was up on the socials and things like that. And he is such a, not just great, you know, singer, but obviously the writing is where he all started with it. Bringing a story song to things, which part of why country music is good. You get those story songs sprinkled in there. Very memorable.

0: Hey, it's Reed and Chelsea with you. All right, Chelsea. So, believe it or not, Wednesday is halfway through the month. Halfway through the day on Wednesday is halfway through the month of July already. Chelsea sat me down this weekend, said, let's take a little calendar update here.
1: Reed didn't like it.
0: Well, but you were right. Normally, I'm like, this is unnecessary. And then I actually took, we have a paper calendar version.
1: Mm-hmm.
0: And we have a whiteboard calendar version. And then Chelsea and I have our Google calendars on our phone.
1: Yes.
0: We have many calendars. And I actually took the paper calendar, which I don't do often. And I said, wait, let me see this. Because the rest of this month, very busy. August has gotten incredibly busy in the last about 10 days. And September is also shaping up to be.
1: I know.
0: A lot of stuff. Now, some of it's station stuff. Great.
1: Yeah.
0: Some of it is some personal things. Like Chelsea going to be doing some things with your family.
1: What am I doing?
0: A couple concerts that you're scheduled. You're going to be taking your niece to her first concert.
1: Oh.
0: Very exciting. With your sister, her mom, and your mom's going. So it'll be a gal trip, which will be very fun. And we've just got a lot of kind of some friend things here and there.
1: I know.
0: Through September. Looking busy.
1: Oh, boy. Hang on, everybody.
0: Usually it's after Labor Day things settle.
1: No.
0: Not this year.
1: Not this year.
0: And we said this year we weren't going to schedule as much. But you have to. You got to go big because
1: yeah.
0: That's what life is.

0: Hey, it's Chelsea. He's Reed. Reed, this weekend I did something monumental, and I didn't tell Reed I was doing it. I wanted him to find it. I officially cleaned out the junk drawer, and it was bad. It was really bad.
1: Now, if you're sitting
0: bad.
1: There thinking, well, everybody has a junk drawer. No. This was no ordinary junk drawer. This had everything that could fit in a drawer that has to do with our lives. It would end up in this drawer.
0: But you know terrible. What also was that drawer? Was things that I put in there that I was afraid to throw away from Grant. Because I was afraid he would always ask me, where is this? Well, I have to say, that stuff has been
1: now... You purged.
0: Oh, yeah. Gone.
1: You know, I was going to ask you, where is everything?
0: You don't want to know.
1: Dumpstered?
0: It's gone.
1: It's good.
0: Yeah.
1: Well, you get to a point where there was so much in there that he couldn't make heads or tails of it anyway.
0: Yeah.
1: When there was 5, 6, 7 things, what was that drawer? See if you remember. When we moved in, what was that drawer originally going to be?
0: Yep. Do you remember? It was always going to be the junk drawer.
1: You had one at your house. I had one at my house growing up. Everybody's got a junk drawer. I know exactly
0: maybe
1: which
0: people
1: one was
0: don't
1: a junk
0: read.
1: Drawer.
0: If you don't, please text us 910-912-6060 because I'm impressed if you don't have

0: 60-60 because I'm impressed if you don't have a junk drawer.
1: Better a junk drawer than a junk closet.
0: Yeah, that's a good point.
1: And if you have both, you may want to take a step back and reevaluate.

0: Breed and Chelsea with you. So it's funny, we have been putting up over the last, I don't know, month and a half, these kind of clips from the show up on the socials.
1: Longer than that, it seems.
0: A couple months?
1: I don't know.
0: And I can't,
1: Reed and I were scenes, fighting about it for
0: it
1: a while.
0: It was a bit of an uphill battle to get Chelsea to do it because she was just like, I'm on the radio. Like, I don't want to have my hair look a certain way. And I'm like, Chelsea, people don't care that much.
1: But you guys, you headphones anyway. I literally let my hair fly for like 6 days and then it gets really bad. I cannot tell you the last time I washed my hair today. We had a crazy weekend. I'm just like, whatever, rolling into Monday. It is what it is. We'll see when I wash it, honestly.
0: Take it as a compliment that I can't tell.
1: That's not true, Reed. You've said before, your hair is really...
0: It doesn't look too greasy right now.
1: Thanks, Reed. That's nice. But...
0: At T-ball the other night, I had another parent who said, wait, are you Reed? And I said, yeah. And she's like, oh, I recognize you from your social media video.
1: Oh.
0: And I was just thinking, and we've had that a lot. And I'm like, right. Chels, I mean, it was like absolutely pulling
1: teeth. Oh, I went to the gas station at 8 o'clock and somebody said... That's you. And I was just like, yes.
0: Now, some circumstances, I'd rather be a little more incognito.
1: 100%.
0: Like 8 o'clock at the gas station.
1: 100%.
0: But it's nice because people are like, if I miss something. Now, we don't put everything up there.
1: No, that's true.
0: We want you to listen to the radio.
1: The radio is where it's at.
0: But I think I was right.
1: It gives us a little flavor.
0: I think I've officially been
1: It wasn't right. About that, Reed.
0: No, it's not about who's right and wrong. Easy for the person who's wrong to say.
1: Okay.
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1: Expect plenty of sunshine today with highs climbing into the low 90s. Skies stay clear overnight as temperatures settle into the mid 70s. Tomorrow brings a few passing clouds, highs near the mid 90s, and west winds around 10. Clear conditions return tomorrow night, with lows again in the mid 70s under a light west breeze. Wednesday looks mainly sunny, with a high in the low 90s and overnight lows dipping into the low 70s.
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0: country music news, Chelsea.
1: Reed, I really do get uncomfortable talking about this because it's like people getting divorced and it's rumors and all that stuff. But if they come out with, you know, kind of an update to the story, I do like to bring it to the show. But between Jelly Roll and going to be his ex-wife, Bunny, you know, she was seen canoodling, I will say.
0: Yeah, I saw this.
1: With someone, a reality star, at Jelly Roll's bar in Nashville. And this was over the 4th of July. And she just recently came out and said that, quote, Jelly Roll gets it, and that there was no issue, end quote. And it's like, this isn't really between us, and I feel, you know, bad you got these paparazzi all over and people's in everybody's business and all that. I don't really have any comments on it because, again, it's their personal situation. I feel terrible for both of them about it. I don't know about you, Reed.
0: I will say, I've heard other people say this, and it struck me as probably a good way to be, and that is everybody has their own marriages.
1: Yeah.
0: You know, and you may look at your marriage in a certain way, and that may come from a religious standpoint or whatever, but I think you just have to be super cautious when judging because you don't know. And obviously,
1: yeah, right.
0: If Jelly Roll truly is what, you know, Bunny says, like he gets it, you know, it's just, and that's like the separation, you know, I mean, that whole Coldplay thing with that concert.
1: Yep.
0: And those people have been separated.
1: I know.
0: And it blew into this whole thing where did it unnecessarily destroy a couple of lives? And we talked about, everybody was talking about it.
1: Yeah.
0: So you can have your, you know, you can have your marriage and what you think, but it is just with those two now, all this other stuff.
1: I know.
0: But I will say too, you know, you live your life in the spotlight like they do.
1: Yeah.
0: You know, it's where Dolly is, and we talk about Dolly Parton quite a bit, and I think she's such a great example. I mean, she was very protective of her husband.
1: Right.
0: And he didn't want to be in the spotlight, and she never pushed him to. And, again, to each their own with that stuff. But I think Dolly knows that with some of that comes other things too.
1: Yeah.
0: And so that's probably all I'm going to say on the thing.
1: Okay.
0: But
1: okay.
0: I'm glad you said it because, yeah, it made the rounds and be conspicuous if we didn't.
1: But I kind of saw it at the beginning. I was just like, oh, my goodness. Like, how does Jelly Roll feel about that? Like, you know, it was in his bar or whatever. And it's like, obviously, they have some sort of, you know, I don't know how they ended it or whatever. It's not our business. Really, it's not.
0: No, and I think it's just too, it's like, you know, that's very different than our marriage and very different than a lot of people's marriages we know. But you get judgy on stuff, and that's
1: right.
0: Where I think you just got to be cautious.
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10: Here are your headlines. Racine police are investigating a double shooting near Douglas and Layard Avenues. It happened around 10:30 Friday night. Both victims are men and one is in serious condition. No arrests have been made. Turning to Milwaukee, firefighters rescued five people from the windows of a burning apartment building early yesterday morning near North 15th Street and West Highland Avenue. The fire started on the second floor and spread to the third. No injuries were reported and the cause is under investigation. Also in Milwaukee, three children are in custody after crashing a stolen car Friday evening on the city's south side. Sheriff's deputies say a 12-year-old boy, a 13-year-old girl, and a 14-year-old boy ran from the vehicle after a brief chase ended at a

11th and Rogers. In South Milwaukee, a woman and child are recovering from minor injuries after a pickup truck ran a stop sign and struck their SUV at 14th and Manitowoc Avenues. The other driver was cited. In Franklin, crews knocked down a fast-moving trailer fire Saturday evening on South 36th Street. The fire spread to a nearby box truck and threatened a home and garage. No one was hurt, and the cause is under investigation. A Grays Lake man will spend the rest of his life in prison for the 2022 stabbing death of 37-year-old Brian Mahdi in Round Lake Beach. 33-year-old Jesus Vargas was sentenced Thursday to life without parole. And in sports, Brewers right-hander Jacob Mizorowski was scratched for yesterday's start against the Pirates and will skip tomorrow's All-Star game with arm fatigue. Manager Pat Murphy says the 24-year-old rookie just needs some extra

0: Hey, it's Reed and Chelsea. Reed, this beyond scary thing happened on Friday on a flight. Did you hear about this?
1: The person who almost got sucked out?
0: Yes.
1: I didn't click on it. That was legit?
0: Yes. So it was flying from Greece going to Germany. So at 20,000 feet, the travelers inside heard something like, quote, a tire bursting. They then looked outside and a piece of the engine's plane had broken off and struck this window, causing the window to just shatter. So that person that was sitting at that window was like almost like literally sucked out the window. Thank goodness he had his seatbelt on and there were passengers all around trying to hold him down. But yes, his head and maybe even arms.
1: I saw the wife said I had to hold his feet so he didn't get sucked out.
0: Correct. That is accurate. His head and his arms were like literally outside the airplane.
1: Yeah, that's... If that happened to you, would you be like, okay, I'll wake up. This can't be real life.
0: Yeah.
1: This is a nightmare.
0: Yep.
1: But you can't live your life like this, right? But like,

0: toddler thing. Not getting them their own seat.
1: I know. I can't believe it's allowed.
0: I mean, and that's not even somebody getting sucked out the window. It's just turbulence. It's all that stuff. It's just like, if you put them in that car seat and get them buckled in so they're safe. And I know we can't live off the 1 in 8, whatever chance somebody gets sucked out the window thing, but it just makes you think like, oh, man.
1: Crazy.

0: Hey, it's Reed and Chelsea. Reed, we are going to be still talking a little Taylor Swift wedding stuff this week, but I think that we're kind of getting the reactions of the family. Like Kylie, Kelsey came out and talked about it, so we're going to talk about that tomorrow. I have that saved for tomorrow. But, you know, Jason Kelsey, who is known for shotgunning beers, you know, was recently asked, you know, how was the reception, and asked about how many beers he had. So let's talk about it. He revealed the reception was, quote, great. And when asked if he consumed more or less than 15 beers, Reed, what do you think was his answer?
1: Maybe.
0: Way over that amount, he said.
1: Over 15. Wow.
0: Oh, boy. Reed's like, whoa, boy.
1: I mean, that's, you know, you put down a six-pack on a Friday night. This dude probably surpassed 3 6-packs.
0: Yeah. I don't know.
1: It was a long... It's a long day, and those football linemen are different.
0: Yeah.
1: They're just built different. David Bakhtiari, famously, you know, Packer, former Packer with the Bucks, sitting there shotgunning beers. I mean, he put that beer down like he was drinking out of a Dixie cup. So those dudes are different. Glad they could talk about it. I didn't know what the NDA is, if we could really get much conversation from the

0: actual people there. So
1: I know this is, it's kind of confusing, isn't it? But whatever.
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0: Hey, it's Reed and Chelsea, along with you. All right, did you do a lot this weekend coming after the 4th of July weekend, or did you lay low? We did a ton, but it was very nice. Got together with friends, as we talked about last week. It's two couples. One has two kids. The other couple has one.
1: We're a little tired. That's all right.
0: But worth it. Very worth it. Chelsea and I have really wanted to stay connected with especially these two couples. Chelsea knows the two gals from college.
1: Oh, really, Reed?
0: What?
1: You wanted to stay connected. I think what the
0: you
1: key
0: have encouraged
1: is...
0: me, and it's good. It's a good encouragement, but you got to put the effort in. Chelsea always says we got to put the effort in.
1: Yeah, what the key is really getting something on the calendar before the summer starts. That's what it's about.
0: Well, we already have something then again with them in like September. They're going to come and visit, which will be good at one of the couples. But with friends like that, you got to make sure you get stuff on the calendar well in advance.
1: Mm-hmm.
0: Because everybody's busy with family and lives and other friends and things like that. So, yeah, we had a big weekend. Back-to-back big weekends. We've got more big weekends coming up. Chelsea was looking at the calendar going, woof. We're looking at through September.
1: We're busy.
0: And then in October, it should mellow.
1: Yeah.

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8: Expect plenty of sunshine today, with highs climbing into the low 90s. Skies stay clear overnight as temperatures settle into the mid-70s. Tomorrow brings a few passing clouds, highs near the mid-90s, and west winds around 10. Clear conditions return tomorrow night, with lows again in the mid-70s under a light west breeze. Wednesday looks mainly sunny, with a high in the low 90s and overnight lows dipping into the low 70s.
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0: She's Chelsea. I'm Reed. The question, Chelsea, that the Washington Post posed was, why don't we know what food is spreading the parasite, sickening thousands of people?
1: Yeah.
0: There's been talk like, we think it might be produce, you know, but more than 2,000 Americans have been sickened by this thing. And it's like extreme diarrhea to the point people being hospitalized. And cases are reported in more than 30 states. Health officials believe the true number is higher because many people just recover without testing or any medical care. Michigan over there has recorded over 1,500 cases. That's about 30 times its typical yearly total. And the question is, why don't we know? Because then we could avoid this food. But the fact is, when they ask people, because the incubation period is about 2 days to 2 weeks, they say, well, what have you eaten? And people are like, they name off all the stuff they've eaten.
1: Well, right.
0: So it's very hard to figure out what would have caused this. And I think it's got to be something that it's like a lot of people eat, you know, raspberries or whatever.
1: Yeah.
0: So this is making this kind of interesting because, yeah, they can't figure out exactly what the food case is for this. So
1: just wash all your produce.
0: They say wash your hands with soap and water before and after handling raw fruits and veggies. Rinse all your fruits and vegetables thoroughly. And I'm not here to give you any scientific advice, but like if you think just rinsing with water, Chelsea's told you the vinegar and baking soda thing.
1: Mm-hmm. And I used it yesterday on lettuce, and I usually don't do it on lettuce, but I'm paranoid.
0: I couldn't taste anything different.
1: I know. And it made it just feel cleaner. I feel like they're saying even with watermelon, you take that knife, you take all those outside germs and you push it right in there.
0: So you wash the outside of your watermelon.
1: Yep.
0: So you're going to soak it in a 5-gallon bucket.
1: Well, you're supposed to soak it in your

0: your
1: get a 5 gallon sink? Bucket.
0: Okay.
1: But here's the advice. Do this outside and put the watermelon in first. Because if you fill that bucket up and then you put the watermelon in.
0: Sploosh.
1: Sploosh. Thank you.
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10: Here are your headlines. Racine police are investigating a double shooting near Douglas and Layard Avenues. It happened around 10:30 Friday night. Both victims are men and one is in serious condition. No arrests have been made. Turning to Milwaukee, firefighters rescued five people from the windows of a burning apartment building early yesterday morning near North 15th Street and West Highland Avenue. The fire started on the second floor and spread to the third. No injuries were reported and the cause is under investigation. Also in Milwaukee, three children are in custody after crashing a stolen car Friday evening on the city's south side. Sheriff's deputies say a 12-year-old boy, a 13-year-old girl, and a 14-year-old boy ran from the vehicle after a brief chase ended at 11th and Rogers. In South Milwaukee, a woman and child are recovering from minor injuries after a pickup truck ran a stop sign and struck their SUV at 14th and Manitowoc Avenues. The other driver was cited. In Franklin, crews knocked down a fast-moving trailer fire Saturday evening on South 36th Street. The fire spread to a nearby box truck and threatened a home and garage. No one was hurt, and the cause is under investigation. A Grays Lake man will spend the rest of his life in prison for the 2022 stabbing death of 37-year-old Brian Mahdi in Round Lake Beach. 33-year-old Jesus Vargas was sentenced Thursday to life without parole. And in sports, Brewers right-hander Jacob Mizorowski was scratched for yesterday's start against the Pirates and will skip tomorrow's All-Star game with arm fatigue. Manager Pat Murphy says the 24-year-old rookie just needs some extra rest. And those are your headlines for Monday, July 13th.
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0: Hey, it's Reed and Chelsea along with you. Chelsea, I saw, what the heck, when was National French Fry Day? I think it was Friday. What's your favorite kind of fry? Not restaurant specific.
1: Oh my God, this is
0: your
1: so
0: favorite
1: good.
0: Kind of fry? I'm not typically a national whatever day.
1: Like Grant, for example, like if I buy crinkle cut fries, he will not eat them. They crinkle have cut. To be straight fries.
0: Kind of the, almost the like original fry.
1: Yeah, yeah. I love curly fries.
0: Curly fries
1: love
0: are good.
1: Love curly fries.
0: Now, you're a potato wedges gal, too.
1: I am. I mean, come on. Give me a potato chip, a potato wedge, whatever, potato, mashed potato. I'll take it.
0: I would never have pictured you, though, if I didn't know better that you'd be a potato wedge. I feel like you'd be like, there's
1: really?
0: Too much going on there. It's too complicated.
1: It's too sophisticated.
0: No, it's too much potato. It's too much chunk.
1: Potato.
0: But I would say I can't deny that I agree with Grant. Probably the original fry is hard to beat. But crinkle cut, you get the ketchup in between the little crinkles.
1: I know.
0: Curly fries, same thing. And they got that seasoning. A very underappreciated fry would be the sweet potato.
1: No, absolutely not.
0: Potato wedges have never been. I like them, but they're fourth or fifth on my list. Are we missing any other kind of fry?
1: Please text us and let us know what you like. What kind of fries?
0: Yeah, and if you want to say the restaurant too, go for it.
1: Sure.

0: restaurant too. Go for it.
1: Sure.
0: Because I'm picturing the different fast food restaurants in this case. It's hard to mess up a fry, though. But to Grant, he's very picky.
1: Yep.

0: Reed and Chelsea with you. Normally we do country music news right here. But I wanted to hit on two non-country music things because it just really caught my eye. And people heard the news, Chelsea, on Friday, Bonnie Tyler, total eclipse of the heart, passed away at the age of 75. An amazing, amazing singer. And it's, you know, 75 is, it feels almost kind of young.
1: It does.
0: But again, what a career, what a life. The other thing, though, I saw this interesting note from Huey Lewis. And he had severe hearing loss from this disease that left him essentially unable to hear or enjoy music. And he hasn't been able to perform because of it. Obviously, you have to be able to hear to sing well and play with a band and all those things. And he revealed on a podcast last week that he's been basically deaf for nearly 9 years after living with decades for the disease. It's an inner ear disorder that can cause vertigo, tinnitus, hearing loss. And he said, music's basically no longer a part of my life, which if you listen to Huey Lewis's music is so good. And you think about something you love, that's not just a job. I mean, it's like, you know, art, it's your passion. And for that to no longer be a part of his life, how challenging that has to be. And he said, 8.5 years, my life has changed immeasurably.
1: Yeah.
0: He said, I can't hear music. And he said, it's a hard pill to swallow.
1: Wow.
0: So I think with Bonnie's news, I think with the Huey Lewis thing I was reading, I just, you know, you got to enjoy the times that we have and the things we're able to do. And I think both of those people musically definitely took full advantage of their opportunities.

0: Hey, it's Chelsea. He's Reed. Reed, we had a hysterical thing happen over the weekend. Grant has had these shoes. They're like Crocs, but they're not Crocs. Like, they're not that brand. But they're like Croc shoes. And he has had them, Reed, I don't even know, for like 3 summers because they've just been big and then he's grown into them. Mm-hmm. And I got them at a garage sale. And, or my mom got them at a garage sale, something. And this weekend, it finally happened. His toe popped through the end of it. And I'm like, oh, Grant, that's the end of the shoes. Like, throw them away. Reed wanted to keep the left shoe. The right shoe had the toe, the big toe pop through it. Reed wanted to keep the left shoe. I mean,
1: in case another one that had me, the right shoe got ruined. And in, I don't care if they
0: can
1: match.
0: Any ladies relate to
1: it's
0: this?
1: A perfectly good shoe. You're throwing a perfectly good shoe away.
0: You are never going to find the match of that shoe.
1: You don't need to. He's five.
0: You're going to wear one shoe.
1: I'm wearing two different socks today because Grant wanted me to wear two different Star Wars socks.
0: He's going to wear two different shoes.
1: Sure. Around the house, around the yard. I don't care.
0: Reed, that's craziness.
1: I don't even care if he wears that in public. Honestly, I am at a place where, married with two kids, I'm not that concerned what people think.
0: It's not about what people think. It's a safety thing.
1: Maybe we are.
0: Oh my gosh.
1: Maybe sometimes we are. Ah, you're throwing a perfectly good shoe away. That's a shame. Because he's going to wear out one of the other shoes

0: potentially. I'm thinking he's going to wear out. Was it the right shoe that he wore out?
1: Whatever.
0: So does he pivot more off the right shoe because he's right-handed? Like maybe
1: we're
0: he
1: not thinking
0: more...
1: about that right now. It's if you don't, if you have something wrong with one shoe, both shoes go. It's as simple
0: Chelsea
1: as that.
0: Chelsea looked at me like that was the most absurd thing she had heard. Was
1: junk collector.
0: I said, you're going to throw both shoes away? The other one's perfectly good.
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5: Expect plenty of sunshine today with highs climbing into the low 90s. Skies stay clear overnight as temperatures settle into the mid-70s. Tomorrow brings a few passing clouds, highs near the mid-90s, and west winds around 10. Clear conditions return tomorrow night, with lows again in the mid-70s under a light west breeze. Wednesday looks mainly sunny, with a high in the low 90s and overnight lows dipping into the low 70s.
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0: No.
1: She's Chelsea. I'm Reed. So our son Grant's in T-ball. It's the 4, 5, and 6-year-olds, which is quite a an age group. You know,
2: yeah,
1: a young 4-year-old is very different than an old 6-year-old.
2: I know.
1: But you got to break it up somehow.
2: Okay.
1: So I try to be helpful at these practices because they've said, hey, with T-ball, you'll have times where we get a group of parents that are super, they'll volunteer their time, they'll get involved, they'll help, and others that just won't. So I'm like, and Chelsea's like, you need to be helpful when you're there. And Grant likes it too. It's fun. But I always correct Chelsea when she calls me coach. I say, no, volunteer parent. Never confuse.
2: Yeah, right.
1: Not a coach. Volunteer parent. There's too much that comes with a coach. There are people who are coaches. I always want to be considered the volunteer parent. What's been neat, Chels, is sometimes dad's late working. This happened at the last practice. Dad was late working. Grant and I were playing catch. And a little boy comes over and he's like, can I play catch with you guys? I was like, absolutely. And the mom's like, no, he wants to play with his son. I said, no, it's no issue whatsoever. So we played. Now, Grant got a little bit like, whoa, what's going on here?
2: Really?
1: Yeah. Attitude wasn't too great.

0: And I said, hey, buck up. But you know what's hard? After like school or after daycare, whatever it might be, some of these kids are just wore out. Whether they're hungry, you try to get Gran a snack on the way there.
1: Mm-hmm.
0: He eats it, but it's just, it's hot. And you see some of these kids burn out a little quicker than others.
1: Right.
0: But 15 straight minutes for a five-year-old hitting off a tee?
1: Yeah.
0: I mean, that's a lot of effort. That'd be a lot of effort for anybody.
1: Grant came home and he was fried.
0: He was wiped.
1: Which but is like good.
0: I told him, I said, this is meant to get you tired. Keep swinging. Drags the bat back and picks it up. He's pretty good. But his attitude sometimes is not exactly top-notch.
1: Uh-oh.

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0: Okay, so who else had a weekend that they just didn't want to end? Right? Today came, you're like, oh my, I telling you, if it wasn't for you, I wouldn't be here today. I want to hang with you. So, I mean, hi, by the way, it's Ritter. I hope you had a good weekend too.
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9: Here are your headlines. Racine police are investigating a double shooting near Douglas and Layard Avenues. It happened around 10:30 Friday night. Both victims are men and one is in serious condition. No arrests have been made. Turning to Milwaukee, firefighters rescued five people from the windows of a burning apartment building early yesterday morning near North 15th Street and West Highland Avenue. The fire started on the second floor and spread to the third. No injuries were reported and the cause is under investigation. Also in Milwaukee, three children are in custody after crashing a stolen car Friday evening on the city's south side. Sheriff's deputies say a 12-year-old boy, a 13-year-old girl, and a 14-year-old boy ran from the vehicle after a brief chase ended at 11th and Rogers. In South Milwaukee, a woman and child are recovering from minor injuries after a pickup truck ran a stop sign and struck their SUV at 14th and Manitowoc Avenues. The other driver was cited. In Franklin, crews knocked down a fast-moving trailer fire Saturday evening on South 36th Street. The fire spread to a nearby box truck and threatened a home and garage. No one was hurt, and the cause is under investigation. A Grays Lake man will spend the rest of his life in prison for the 2022 stabbing death of 37-year-old Brian Mahdi in Round Lake Beach. 33-year-old Jesus Vargas was sentenced Thursday to life without parole. And in sports, Brewers right-hander Jacob Mizrowski was scratched for yesterday's start against the Pirates and will skip tomorrow's All-Star game with arm fatigue. Manager Pat Murphy says the 24-year-old rookie just needs some extra rest. And those are your headlines for Monday, July 13th.
10: At home, at work, in the car, you're always in the country.

0: What's cracking? It's Ritter. Hey, thanks for hanging. Have you noticed a lot of people recently being all about either peptides or creatine? Yeah, creatine, typically, you think of bodybuilders and muscle bulking. Well, I guess there's new research that proves that I guess we all could be and should be taking it. I'll explain in a few.
1: I love a first cast when the water's glass and the line starts to run.

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0: Happy. 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I mentioned a couple weeks ago Justin Moore was taking a break and going away from music. Well, he's finally now revealed the real and honest reason why he went on the little personal hiatus. I'm going to tell you coming up.
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0: Well, it was a month away that Justin Moore took. I mean, who doesn't want a month vacation? 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So he did 30 days of rehab and said Friday was his, and said this last Friday was his 31st day sober. 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

0: Attention thrill seekers. It's Ritter. Man, this thing is crazy. I was just reading Six Flags Over Texas opened what they're calling the world's tallest, fastest, and longest water roller coaster. This makes Noah's Ark look like a joke. A 309-foot climb, almost a straight down drop that hits 87 miles an hour. I mean, if you're a thrill seeker roller coaster person, this has got to be something on your bucket list. I'm a sit back and watch you though.
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4: Expect plenty of sunshine today with highs climbing into the low 90s. Skies stay clear overnight as temperatures settle into the mid 70s. Tomorrow brings a few passing clouds, highs near the mid 90s, and west winds around 10. Clear conditions return tomorrow night, with lows again in the mid 70s under a light west breeze. Wednesday looks mainly sunny, with a high in the low 90s and overnight lows dipping into the low 70s.
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0: right, so the 4th of July has come and gone. The World Cup is wrapping here. I mean, the final will be this coming Sunday. What do we got to look forward to now the rest of summer? Is just lake days and bonfires? Because, I mean, I'm here for it.
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it's Ritter. I was just mentioning the World Cup wrapping up this weekend, and I guess a lot of people have been calling out sick to watch matches. Have you noticed any of this at your workplace? Me neither.

0: Oh my gosh. It's Ritter. I can confirm summer is officially here. I don't know if you caught this or maybe it was just weird that I was standing around, was it Friday afternoon? I just had that moment where I heard that cicada just screaming in the trees and I was like, oh, it's hot. Cicadas, summer's here. Is there a particular sound that just sets off summer in your mind?
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6: Expect mostly clear skies today with highs in the low 90s, and those clear skies will hold overnight as lows settle into the mid 70s. Tomorrow looks clear as well, with a high near the mid 90s and west winds around 10. Skies stay clear tomorrow night too, lows back in the mid 70s, still with that west wind at 10. Then Wednesday brings a few more clouds, highs in the low 90s by day, dipping to the low 70s overnight.
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Hey-o, it's Ritter. Have you ever noticed sometimes there's an artist that just like they hit their stride, they hit this like go moment and they seem to be doing everything? Yeah, Megan Maroney right now. She's got big tour. She just released a fragrance and now another new unreleased song. I'm going to share it with you coming up.

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It's Ritter with you. And Megan Maroney, she is having herself a summer. You know, she's got her first big headlining tour. She played Summerfest in the amphitheater. 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

Okay, is it just me? By the way, it's Ritter. But I could grill every single night. 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Also, did you notice how vegetables are never mentioned?

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0: What's cracking? It's Ritter. Hey, thanks for hanging. Like, have you noticed recently, I don't know, I'm just scrolling through the feed, people trying to talk about like creatine or peptides, creatine, typically, you know, you think of bodybuilders and muscle bulking. You know. Researchers have found and confirmed that creatine, the workout supplement, apparently can help power up immune cells that attack tumors, a.k.a. it fights cancer. I think it's just kind of like workout who you're trying to sell us more garbage. But I don't know if there's research that proves that it actually is beneficial. I'm going to keep looking into this for you, but I just throwing it out there.
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9: Expect mostly clear skies today with highs in the low 90s, and those clear skies will hold overnight as lows settle into the mid 70s. Tomorrow looks clear as well, with a high near the mid 90s and west winds around 10. Skies stay clear tomorrow night too, lows back in the mid 70s, still with that west wind at 10. Then Wednesday brings a few more clouds, highs in the low 90s by day, dipping to the low 70s overnight.

What's up? It's Ritter. You know, a Monday after a really awesome weekend is always just right. I was fishing a kayak tournament on the Mississippi River, and I will tell you, I drank 4 bottles of Gatorade on the water Saturday, and I'm certain all of that liquid left me through my skin. Boy, it was a scorcher, but just, man, beautiful Wisconsin summer day, am I right? And here's to many more of those.

World on Fire, Nate Smith on 92.1 VTY Country. Good afternoon into the lunch hour here on Monday, the 13th of July. I'm Mitch Morgan. Let's see who's celebrating birthdays today. You know, famous people like Gil Birmingham is 73. Now, you're saying, who is Gil Birmingham? Well, he is Chief Thomas Rainwater on the Yellowstone TV series. Tony Kornheiser is 78 today, host of ESPN's Pardon the Interruption. He also did Monday Night Football, but left the show because he was afraid to fly, just like John Madden, who traveled around the country doing NFL shows in this incredible tour bus. Richard Cheech Marin is 80 today. Cheech and Chong legend. Cheech gets his name from

0: The chicharrón, which is Spanish for pork rind. So next time you see him, it's pork rind marin. Yeah, cheech. And then Harrison Ford is 84 today. Han Solo, Indiana Jones, and what an incredible career that guy continues to have. Roger McGuinn is 44 today. He was the lead singer of the Byrds, right? Turn, Turn, Turn, Mr. Tambourine Man, and more. And then Patrick Stewart is 86 today. Captain Picard from the Star Trek Next Generation show. And then Bob Crane was born on this date. He was the star of Hogan's Heroes, and he started out as a disc jockey, worked at KRLA in Los Angeles, and then went on to TV. So if you're a Los Angeles DJ, you get to go on and do TV shows. When you're a Milwaukee DJ, you get to go on and tend bar and sell cars. It's just the way it is. So unfair. Today is National Beans and Frank's Day, so there you get your all your protein in there. Let's take our break, and I'll be right back with Tim McGraw on 92.1 VTY Country.
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0: Brothers Osborne, stay a little longer on 92.1 VTY Country. Hello there, it's me, Mitch Morgan. Hope you had a good weekend. Well, here's a couple of things that we probably think are not true. What popular sayings are actually a lie? So I have a list here. I've got actually too many of these, so I'll do about half of them here. Number one, good things happen to those who wait. Good things happen to those who wait. Not really. Number two, people only use 10% of their brains. How would they even know that? Third one, money can't buy happiness. Totally false. At least it can take some of the misery out of the whole gosh darn thing. That's what I'm thinking here. Lightning never strikes in the same place twice. Now we get stories of guys getting hit by lightning and surviving, and then a couple of years later get hit by lightning again. Same spot. Excuse me. Next one here. Customer is always right. Now, we pretend that that's true because, well, we want to keep that customer just about anything to keep them happy. But there are some people, you just got to ask them to go shop somewhere else. How about this one? What doesn't kill you makes you stronger. That was, who was that? Some big philosopher, Nietzsche or something. It was also a song for, who the heck did that? Kelly Clarkson, I think. Yeah. What doesn't kill you makes you stronger. Nah, I don't think so. And what else do we have here? Oh, yes. Goldfish have a 3-second memory. How would they even know? How can you determine what goldfish are thinking, for Pete's sakes? What evil thoughts they may be having at this point? Watch out for those goldfish. All right. Was that good? Bad? Kind of fun? Shaking your head out there. All right. I'll go away for a couple minutes, and I'll come right back on that white horse from Chris Stapleton and that song everybody wants to hear, Choosing Texas, from Ella Langley.
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0: Carry On, the latest by Kenny Chesney here on 92.1 VTY Country. You know, Kenny is going to be on the NBC Today Show coming up in September. That'll be September 17th, which is just days before his next album, Silver Sands Marina, will be released on September 25th. And then news on Justin Moore. Now, you've heard that he's been off the road. We didn't know what was going on with this guy. Justin Moore revealed now he's newly sober after spending a month in rehab. Justin Moore sharing this news with his fans at the Knox County Fair in Knoxville, Illinois, last Thursday. So it was alcohol there on that. And then Lainey Wilson will return to the Grand Ole Opry stage coming up on July 23rd. Hot, hot, hot, just like the song says. We'll check that Weather Watch 12 forecast coming up next.
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3: Expect mostly clear skies today with highs in the low 90s, and those clear skies will hold overnight as lows settle into the mid 70s. Tomorrow looks clear as well, with a high near the mid 90s and west winds around 10. Skies stay clear tomorrow night too, lows back in the mid 70s, still with that west wind at 10. Then Wednesday brings a few more clouds, highs in the low 90s by day, dipping to the low 70s overnight.

0: Luke Bryan, she's country and she knows it. Look at them boots, as Alan Jackson would say, here on 92.1 VTY Country. Coming up Friday and Saturday, we got Burlington's Maxwell Street Days. Downtown, you know, around Burlington right now, all of the construction going on downtown. So the local businesses clearing out their shelves with discounts and promotions to get you down there and give you some great deals where you can shop and dine local, pick up some early Christmas presents, and treat yourself to something special. Also, the annual Duck Dash will be taking place. Last year's winner took home $5,000. So get your ducks purchased today. All proceeds go right back into the Burlington area. So there is that. How about a two-minute break, and then we'll bring on Morgan Wallen and Post Malone together. I ain't coming back. Well, I am right after this.
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0: Pretty Little Poison. There's Warren Zeiders on 92.1 VTY Country, about 1 o'clock with me, Mitch Morgan. You doing good out there? Shake your head yes? Oh, good, good, good to see you. Keep on shaking your head yes. It's a positive thing. Let's see, back in the day here on the 13th of July, here's some things that happened. 87 years ago, back in 1939, Frank Sinatra made his first record singing the song From the Bottom of My Heart and Melancholy Mood with the Harry James Orchestra. And that was back in when they had those 78 RPM records. Those things spun around like, woo, look at that. And we're made out of shellac. So old Frank was on his way, 1939. And boy, do those young ladies like that guy. They still liked him when he was an old guy. And then this, 66 years ago, 1960, Massachusetts Senator John F. Kennedy, Senator John F. Kennedy won the Democratic presidential nomination. Lastly, but not any less here, 49 years ago in 1977, there was a blackout in New York City, lasted 25 hours. I was living in New York at that time. We were in a restaurant and the lights, it just went out. Manhattan was totally dark. I stayed that night. I don't know if I should tell you this, but I was working for WOR-FM in New York. That one, the FM was off. The AM, because the transmitter was in New Jersey, it was on the air, but there was no studios because, well, all the equipment was down. So me and a couple of radio friends, we helped them take kerosene cans up 20 floors to their studios there, and then the generator kicked in and they went back on the air. So one of those little radio stories. Sometimes it's just such good memories. So much fun this business can be. Let's take a little break here. John Party is coming up. He's got a new one called Boots Off, and I'll play that next.
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0: Brett Eldridge, drunk on your love. I'm feeling a little woozy myself in here. It's 92.1 VTY Country. Okay, I found this story about the best and worst states in U.S. to live, looking at crime factors, air quality, health care, things like that. So here are the top five states with the highest quality of life in the USA. They put Vermont up there at number one. Regardless of Bernie Sanders. Number two is Maine, then followed by New Jersey. People laugh at New Jersey, but it's a beautiful place. You get away from the oil refineries and the smelly meadowlands there and that disgusting stadium. Number four is Minnesota. I know what you're thinking. Yeah, no, Minnesota coming in at number four. Then Connecticut. There's the top five. And then states with the worst quality of life scores. Well, old Tennessee comes down there. Nashville, notwithstanding, there's a lot of problems there with the crime, things like poverty, that kind of thing. Texas comes in at number two, though, worst states. You wouldn't think so with everybody moving in there, including most of the people, most of my radio friends. Indiana at number three. Louisiana getting a big hit there, done in Cajun country. And Georgia at number five. So best and worst places in, states to live in the United States. And you can just kind of take that with a grain of salt, like they used to say. Don't believe all of it. All right. You can believe, though, that I'll be right back with great songs, including Ella Langley next.
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0: Megan Maroney, getting a little breathy there with those beautiful things. 92.1 VTY Country. Okay, here's some things that happened on this date in country music history. I call it the Country Date Book. For the first time in 37 years, Johnny Cash held the top spot on both the country album chart and the top 200 chart with his CD American 5 recording, sold 88,000 copies on its first week out. Recorded by and produced by Rick Rubin, who was a rock producer, basically those American recordings, just Johnny and his guitar, including that song from Nine Inch Nails, Hurt, which is a fabulous song. Old Johnny, still one of my favorites. Excuse me, long weekend. On this date, 2007, Gene Watson, who you know from the song Farewell Party, maybe you don't know him, but he's one of the classics. His bus caught fire near Nashville when the axle on the bus broke, so Gene himself battled the flames with his band for about a half hour before firefighters arrived, then appeared on the Grand Ole Opry saying, "Mate, these country people cannot be stopped, I'm telling you." And then finally, 214, Tim McGraw swatted a female fan in the middle of a concert in Atlanta. When she clawed at his legs, she ripped his jeans, had to be escorted out of the venue, which is once again the problem with these young girls drinking that cheap tap beer. Anything can happen. Stake the forecast, update the forecast, coming up next with Weather Watch 12.
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10: Expect mostly clear skies today with highs in the low 90s, and those clear skies will hold overnight as lows settle into the mid 70s. Tomorrow looks clear as well, with a high near the mid 90s and west winds around 10. Skies stay clear tomorrow night too, lows back in the mid 70s, still with that west wind at 10. Then Wednesday brings a few more clouds, highs in the low 90s by day, dipping to the low 70s overnight.

Me too. There's Taylor Swift and back on country radio with I Knew It on 92.1 VTY Country. Coming up on Saturday, August 8th, and again in October on the 3rd there. What they have is the Tri-County Model Railroad Club in Union Grove with their open house, a day of spectacular model train displays, live operating sessions, demonstrations, family-friendly activities. You can meet some of the club members there, learn about the hobby, and then enjoy a free, hands-on, fun experience from the people involved in this. So model railroads. I need one of those layouts in my basement to keep me away from the wild nightlife that I'm currently experiencing. All right, speaking of wild, maybe not, but Van the Man, Van McNeil, coming up next here after Shibuzi and Good News.

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0: Saturday night, Country Thunder is going to be there. You going? I'll be there. Riley Green on VTY Country. Van McNeil, good afternoon. It is Monday, July 13th. Country Thunder week. Cannot wait. Superstar lineup. George Burge, Gavin Adcock, Gretchen Wilson, Red Clay Strays, Riley Green, Nate Smith, if you missed him at Summerfest, Dasha, Lone Star, Shaboozy, Corey Kent, Keith Urban, and many, many more. It starts up Thursday, goes through Sunday. The legendary Shadow Hill Ranch. Hello, Twin Lakes, already at Country Thunder. Man, we're just cooking along here, 2026. And we're cooking outside again. Today, tolerable. Tomorrow sounds like it's going to be worse, but mid-80s? I'll take it. Beautiful outside. Parker McCollum ahead. Chris Young, Morgan Wallen up in 2 minutes. VTY Country.
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0: quote, "These are songs that have stayed with me and the fans from the very beginning. No matter how much new music I make, these are the records that always find their way back into the show. They become part of the soundtrack to so many memories over the years, and I love getting to relive those moments every night on stage," end quote. As Dustin Lynch on VTY Country, Dustin Lynch, set list staples, 10 number one, it's a greatest hits record, August 28th, in just a couple of, a few weeks. Yeah, that's next month. 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

0: Locash on VTY Country, Van McNeil. If you are, I mean, that's no fun when you're low on the cash, right? And you got the cabin fever. What is one to do? And then we couple in the heat. Today, tolerable. Tomorrow, worse. Wednesday, as we go along the week here, it's just going to intensify. So no money. What do you do? A beautiful Lake Michigan shoreline. Kenosha, Simmons Island. Well, you can start in Waukegan, really. Waukegan, Kenosha Beach House, Simmons Island, North Beach, Zoo Beach. If you continue north on Zoo Beach, there's like concrete piers. There's like little inlets. It's kind of neat if you continue north. Anyway, the big, beautiful Lake Michigan shoreline. Get out there and enjoy it. Don't forget the sunscreen, though. And certainly hydrate some waters between those beers. And more of the most country every day. We're back in 2 minutes. Kenny Chesney, Morgan Wallen, Scott McCreary, and WeatherWatch 12 of VTY Country.
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8: Expect mostly clear skies today with highs in the low 90s, and those clear skies will hold overnight as lows settle into the mid 70s. Tomorrow looks clear as well, with a high near the mid 90s and west winds around 10. Skies stay clear tomorrow night too, lows back in the mid 70s, still with that west wind at 10. Then Wednesday brings a few more clouds, highs in the low 90s by day, dipping to the low 70s overnight.
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Todd Hubbard on VTY Country. It's one of my favorite things on the planet. Apple pie. You probably had some over the 4th of July weekend. But with a twit, I've never heard it about this way. It's coming up. VTY Country. Luke Combs.

0: Eli Young Band on VTY Country. Van McNeil. It is one of my favorite things on the planet. Apple pie. I did notice that I hit the drive-thru the other day. They brought back the old-school apple pies. I've never heard of it this way, though. Headline reads, add strawberries to your next apple pie for a flavor boost unlike any other. And then I go on to read the article, and I'm even more confuzzled. You make your apple pie filling superior with something like sour cream, okay, cheddar cheese in an apple pie filling, cheddar cheese, for real though. 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I'm kind of salivating over here. More of the most country every day. That'll have to do. Back in 2 minutes, George Burge, Luke Bryan, Billy Currington, Russell Dickerson coming up. VTY Country.
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0: Dierks Bentley on VTY Country. Van McNeil, are you ready for your life to go a little bit sideways here? Well, State Fair is just a few weeks away. By the way, congratulations to all of our Bailey Zimmerman ticket winners, Amy in Racine, Ashlyn in Franklin, Melissa in South Milwaukee. Thank you, Suburban Motors Harley Davidson, for the hookup there. 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I mean, you never know what we're going to be giving away next. Always a giveaway around the corner. Speaking of countdown to things, State Fair just a few weeks away, about 57 days until back to school, 136 days till Thanksgiving. Okay, I'll stop talking now. It's VTY Country. Be right back.
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0: There are many Jordan Davises in the world, but it's musician Jordan Davis. It's VTY Country, Van McNeil. Have you seen Jordan's social media? He got, what was he, crossing the border? Yes. Yeah, so there's a gentleman named Jordan Davis in Indiana that has, it has got the attention of the officials, and they kind of put Jordan through the ringer a little bit, made him get off his tour bus, and they extensively interviewed him and whatnot. He was just trying to put on a show and whatnot. You check it out online. Go to his social, Jordan Davis. We're glad he's okay, but where's that other Jordan Davis? Zach Brown Band ahead, John Morgan, Jason Aldean, John Party. All eyes on Weather Watch 12, Mother Nature turning up the heat. That, not too bad now. Gonna get worse tomorrow and as the week goes along. We'll sort it all out here in a moment. VTY Country.
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9: Expect mostly clear skies today, highs in the low 90s, with southwest winds around 10. Tonight stays clear, low in the mid-70s, wind out of the west at 10. Tomorrow turns mostly sunny, highs in the mid-90s, wind still around 10. Tomorrow night looks clear again, lows back in the mid-70s. Wednesday brings mainly sunny skies, a high in the low 90s. Then Thursday sun mixes with clouds, highs near 91.

8th. Cannot wait for that show. It's VTY Country, Van McNeil. Do I gotta? Okay, you know what I'm going to do? I am going to go back outside, but I'm going to the beach. North Beach, here we go. Come on, let's go. All right, be smart, be safe. Steph Peters, she gets us through next. VTY Country, Morgan Wallen.

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0: Kane Brown, 92.1 VTY Country. I'm Steph Peters. I don't know how I missed the Green Bay Packers engagement news. I heard Reed and Chelsea talking about this. Jaden Reed getting engaged to Miss Wisconsin, Anisha Cox. Congrats, you lovebirds. And Jaden Reed holds a special place in my heart. A couple years ago, we gifted our son the Packers Day Camp, where they do this, it seems, once a year with a different Green Bay Packer. And so it was a big birthday gift for my son, and it was so exciting. Jaden Reed was there on site the whole time. You could pay extra to get your photo taken with him. We did not do that, but my son was one of the many kids that was thrown the football from Jaden Reed. So we'll hold on to that memory forever. Congrats, Jaden Reed, getting engaged to Miss Wisconsin, Anisha Cox. Let's get you updated on this heat wave of a weather forecast in just 90 seconds. To Florida Georgia Line music, Keith Urban, and a newer country song that features four country artists. Can you name all four guys that are on the song MacArthur? We'll play that for you in a moment on 92.1 VTY Country.
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1: Expect mostly clear skies today, highs in the low 90s, with southwest winds around 10. Tonight stays clear, low in the mid-70s, wind out of the west at 10. Tomorrow turns mostly sunny, highs in the mid-90s, wind still around 10. Tomorrow night looks clear again, lows back in the mid-70s. Wednesday brings mainly sunny skies, a high in the low 90s. Then Thursday sun mixes with clouds, highs near 91.
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3: 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That's why we don't stop it very often. Something simple in a complicated world.

John Morgan, 92.1 VTY Country. Justin Moore is back on the road after 30 days. What's going on with his health? We'll get into that full story after a couple more country songs from Jason Aldean and Chris Jansen. Ella Langley now, 92.1 VTY Country.

Chris Jansen, 92.1 VTY Country. I'm Steph Peters. We have a health update from Justin Moore. As he publicly said, he needed to step away from touring, but he should be back later this summer. So right away, I thought, okay, is it rehab? But if he's going to be back this summer, it's going to be a quick rehab. What's going on? Sure enough, he did hit the road again on the 31st day, and he did publicly announce to the crowd on stage. Justin Moore says, I just got out of rehab for 30 days. This is my 31st day sober. I'm a Christian. I'm not as good.

0: good as of one as I want to be. God has given me so much between my wife and our four awesome kids and my family, a career like this. So I'm trying from this point forward to use my platform even further than I ever have, said Justin Moore. And we're rooting for you, Justin, one day at a time. I'm sure he has a good group around him now, making sure he stays focused on his health journey. 2 minutes away from a guy who knows a thing or two about that health journey, Jelly Roll, to music from Kenny Chesney and one of Rascal Flatt's biggest hits ever on 92.1 VTY Country.
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5: There are a couple of radio show hosts who are also a couple. Reed and Chelsea. 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

Rascal Flatts, and the song they say is still the most familiar and popular, and the one they get the most response out of all their 25 years being a country music trio. Bless the Broken Road still is the most popular, they say. 92.1 VTY Country. I'm Steph Peters. Now you're trying to figure out some indoor activities, staying out of the heat. I'd recommend bringing out a puzzle, just putting it on a table and start doing that puzzle. And if you're in a household with some other people, all of a sudden, someone will start working on it a little bit here, a little bit there. My 13-year-old son even got really involved in putting together puzzles. So we'll just put one out on a table. And then sure enough, you kind of get into it, right? Oh, I'm trying my hardest to get my kids off the video games for a little while. Like, okay, take a break from all the screens. Let your eyeballs adjust and work on a puzzle. It's Russell Dickerson music to George Strait and Morgan Wallen in 2 minutes on 92.1 VTY Country.

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0: Cole Wetzel and Jesse Murph on 92.1 VTY Country. I'm Steph Peters, checking on your friends and family during this heat wave, especially if you have a mom like mine who does not have central air. Yeah, she looked into it. Their house just is not equipped to have central air. So they have a couple window air conditioning units that they have in the bedrooms, and then they just close all the windows and shades and blinds, keep them closed all week long, have fans going, maybe open them up at night. It seems like the temperatures should be pretty nice for the nighttime temperatures. Let's get you updated with our weather forecast here in just 90 seconds. To Kit Moore, Megan Maroney, and Little Big Town, 92.1 VTY Country.
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8: Tonight stays clear with a low in the mid-70s. Tomorrow brings a few clouds and a high in the mid-90s, then clears out tomorrow night with similar lows in the mid-70s, and west winds at 10. Wednesday turns mainly sunny with a high in the low 90s. Thursday offers more sun than clouds, highs near 91, low in the low 70s. Friday stays mostly clear, highs again in the low 90s, lows in the low 70s overnight.
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92.1 VTY Country. Luke Bryan gets asked so many silly questions during interviews, but this one he had some fun with. What do you think country music smells like? Okay, while you're thinking of your answer, I'm going to play some Luke Bryan music and we'll get into what he said. He gave two answers. We'll get into that very soon. First, it's Ella Langley, Choosing Texas, 92.1 VTY Country.

0: Thomas Rhett, 92.1 VTY Country. Luke Bryan before that, who gave a very funny answer when asked, what does country music smell like? Luke Bryan said two things, a perm at a hair salon and a funnel cake. Okay, why did Luke Bryan say that? Well, he says the perm, because the perm was so popular for country music in the 80s and 90s. And funnel cake, because it reminds me of all the county fairs that all of us country artists perform at. Okay, I can definitely see that. All the deep fried goodness, all the county fairs and the Wisconsin State Fair, for example. The perm, though, I would give a different answer. I would say country music smells like stale beer. You know, when you walk into a venue the next day after a country concert and the floors might be a little sticky from the beer spills, and it just kind of has that day after beer smell. 2 minutes away from Dylan Marlowe, Dylan Scott, Low Cash, and Rodney Atkins, 92.1 VTY Country.
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0: Josh Turner, 92.1 VTY Country. Well, another country artist announcing divorce. First it was Keith Urban, then Jelly Roll, and now John Party and his wife Summer announced their divorce after nearly 6 years of marriage. They did go to social media and sharing a joint statement saying, "After much thought, we have made the difficult decision to end our marriage. Our daughters will always remain our highest priority, and we are committed to moving forward with love and respect as co-parents." Well, I hope that stays true, because now that I clicked on that story, I'm getting all the dirty headlines like, "Ooh, John Party's wife was fed up with country singer." I was like, I'm sure they're both fed up with each other, hence why they're getting divorced. But yeah, I hope they stay true to really trying to respect and love each other as co-parents. That is very important. 2 minutes away from Dustin Lynch, Morgan Wallen, and Luke Combs, 92.1 VTY Country.
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3: Tonight stays clear with a low in the mid-70s. Tomorrow brings a few clouds and a high in the mid-90s, then clears out tomorrow night with similar lows in the mid-70s, and west winds at 10. Wednesday turns mainly sunny with a high in the low 90s. Thursday offers more sun than clouds, highs near 91, low in the low 70s. Friday stays mostly clear, highs again in the low 90s, lows in the low 70s overnight.

John Morgan and Jason Aldean, 92.1 VTY Country. I'm Steph Peters. Before I head out, it's Steph's smile of the day. Well, just reliving some favorite moments from our weekend, going out on the lake. My kids went tubing. Totally different from when we went tubing back in the day. Oh, I hated it. Remember where you'd have to hold on while you were laying on your stomach and it felt like your arms were going to break off? Now they have really cool tubes where you just sit on it and bounce around. And my kids had a blast.

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Holy moly, I feel so bad. 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Also, I think the lotion sunscreen works better than the spray sunscreen, at least for us with reapplying, especially on the face. So keep that in mind when you're on the water or in the water this week, getting some relief from the hot temperatures, especially because the

sun really reflects off the water even more. So be careful. Reapply that sunscreen. Blake Shelton music to Kenny Chesney in just a moment. Josh Ross now, 92.1 VTY Country.